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6: That's the coolest story I've ever heard in my entire life. 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

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Help keep the city of San Jose functioning properly. The San Jose Department of Transportation works tirelessly to keep the roads clear and safe. Do your part to prevent flooding by keeping storm drains clear of trash and debris. To report roadway hazards, such as flooding, sewer backups, damage or malfunctioning traffic lights, or fallen tree limbs, call the DOT dispatch number at 408-794-1900. Once again, that's 408-794-1900. The San Jose Department of Transportation thanks you for your attention and your assistance. Well, how's everybody doing today? I know I'm doing just fine. We're listening right now. Background music is Village of the Sun, off of their album First Light, and it's called Cesca. It's C-E-C-S-A. Not really sure how to pronounce that, but let's see. In a minute, we'll be talking about, in about 30 minutes, we're going to be talking about what I've watched on Netflix in the past week or so. And then we're going to be looking at Twitter news in about an hour. And we're going to be reviewing that, seeing what my opinions are, seeing what TMZ's opinions are about things. So I'll see you in about 30 minutes. This next song is going to be Out of Line from the artist Echo. And then after that is going to be a Hippocampus song by the name of Golden. Thank you so much for listening to 90.5 KSJS San Jose, and thank you so much for tuning in with me.

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0: and welcome to today's lottery drawing. Good luck. Here's today's winning numbers. 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
1: Celebrating 20 years with undiluted magnetism, Doe La B presents Lightning in a Bottle. The Memorial Weekend event is poised to let expression to the forefront with not one, not two, but three grand stages amply named Lightning, Thunder, and Woogie. Here is a preview of some folks coming in for this year's Lightning in a Bottle. Thunder Stage Acts: Liquid Stranger, LS Dream, Toki Monsta, The Glitch Mob, LTJ, Bukem with Armani Muete, Death Pact, The Polish Ambassador, The Floozies. Woozy Stage Acts: Tale of Us, Diplo, Purple Disco Machine, Ben Bomer, Stefan Bodzin Live, Blonde-ish, LP Gobi, and Giorgia Angolini. 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With even more heart-pumping showstoppers to grace the event, you gotta visit www.libfestival.org to learn all that you can. Hello, my name is DJ Jelly Belly, and you're jamming with me on the Sub Rock Spread. My background music right now is Village of the Sun off of their album First Light with the song Seska. And I really like this song. I really like it. That's why it's background music. I've been reviewing a lot of jazz CDs because they don't have naughty words in them, so I don't have to listen for them, so I don't have to clean them. But I still get the, you know, hours that I need for my class. Up next is going to be a Hippocampus song. I know I've been saying this for about an hour now, but hopefully the song Golden will be next. I'm watching Designated Survivor right now, and it should be done within about 30 minutes. So in about 30 minutes, I'll tell you my opinions about it, and then I'll tell you what else I've been watching on Netflix this fine week. After that, in about an hour, I'll go over some Twitter news just to see if there's anything interesting happening on TMZ. On Twitter, it's TMZ. That last song was Breadcrumbs by Sea Blight. I'm excited for next month's rotation. This next song is going to be Joan and the Rivers with their song Baby in a Foolproof Vest or something. I'll let you get back to listening, and I hope you enjoy. Only here at 90.5 KSJS San Jose. Thank you so much for tuning in.

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0: 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Ah, still good. Wait, don't go. I can see that you're only interested in the exceptionally rare.
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You're listening to 90.5 KSJS San Jose. That was Shells by 1300 Saint. Before that, you heard To a Heart Like Yours by JC Knight, who hopefully will be joining us shortly in the KSJS studio for an interview. You're currently tuned into the Ethernet with, not DJ Eth, with DJ Coffin. Shout out Ethan for letting me take over his slot for a little bit, have this little interview. Holding it down for him, and he'll be back later. In the meantime, coming up next, we got that Blood, I Love Seals, only on 90.5 KSJS. Bang. Come on.

Okay, I'm a Rossies. Yeah. These niggas still stealing swag. These niggas, they love the copy. 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Put a bad bitch out of yeah, these niggas going outside. Bitch, better start that plan. Better drink out of this.

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7: 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Some of the songs you just heard were Black Got Ya Hat by Summers, AMG by Can Can, Never Seen Racks Like This by Lil Shine, and In Another Life by Jake Jones. We're joined here in a minute in the studio down here at KSJS with JC Knight, coming in about 3 to 4 minutes after this song finishes. This is Whisper by JC Knight featuring Wasted Death. That was right? Wasted Youth. Oh my gosh. Man, these SoundCloud rappers, sometimes, like, the way they put these letters together is just, like, a little bit confusing. No disrespect. But, yeah, this is a fire song, and I hope you enjoy, and I hope you're looking forward to this interview.

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1: All right, testing, testing. Put all these mics on. Okay, I see mine's working. Can you test yours?
2: Test, test.
1: Perfect.
2: Test, test.
1: Put them up a little bit.
2: Yo, yo.
1: All right, that should be perfect. All right, you're listening to 90.5 FM KSJS. My name's DJ Coffin. We're down here at the San Jose State University KSJS studio, joined by artist, vocalist, producer, JC Knight. Would you call yourself a rapper?
2: Yeah, I was actually talking with my dad about this earlier.
1: Mm-hmm.
2: I would say so. I think, like, the past year more so, but, mm-hmm. like, yeah, I started out making more, like, cloud rap, stuff like that.
1: Yeah.
2: And then I got into more acoustic stuff, like, mm-hmm. 2024, 2023, maybe. Shoegaze, rock and stuff.
1: Yeah.
2: And then, I don't know, I just don't really feel, like, pull to make stuff like that anymore.
1: Mm-hmm.
2: I think I used to be more of, like, an emotional person, which is why I would shift to that type of stuff. But now I just,
1: Yeah, for sure.
2: Back to my roots.
1: For people who are maybe don't know about you, or people who are first discovering you, who is JC Knight?
2: I don't really know. I don't know. I like to kind of, I don't know. I don't really see myself as JC Knight. Mm. Like, I see it more as like a digital character, sort of.
1: Like gorillas, or like.
2: Like what?
1: Like gorillas. Like how they have their, like,
2: I actually started like that. Like, I had no face reveal or anything. Mm-hmm. And I did, like, a little pixel art thing. Like, that stuff is long gone from mm-hmm. the internet. But, yeah, I started out like that, very distant from my real life.
1: Mm-hmm.
2: And then recently, like, obviously, I'm here and stuff. So it's not really like that. but yeah.
1: Yeah, and about, like, what time was that, like, when you were starting out, like, that era?
2: 2020 quarantine. Mm-hmm. Yeah.
1: How old were you back then during quarantine?
2: Let me do math.
1: Or, like, where were you in school?
2: I was in, like, ninth grade, I think. Okay, yeah, ninth grade.
1: So you're, like, a couple years behind me. It was my senior year. What's that mean? Where it's, like, nobody, class of 2020. We didn't get a graduation.
2: Yeah, I only had 2 real years of high school because mm-hmm. My junior high, ninth grade, was it at junior high, and mm-hmm. then 2 years online, 1 year all masks, so only 1 year really high school. But
1: and do you think, like, how was that period for you? Like, do you think of it as, like, good because it, like, you got into music during that time? Or
2: oh, for sure. I mean, I was making music with a different name before that. Don't try to find it. But, like, yeah, I was making emo rap, and it was like, like, the school knew about it and stuff.
1: Oh, and like your classmates?
2: Yeah. I don't think that's a good place to be in when you're that young. Like, being creative, being vulnerable, and not being, like, detached from other people's opinions that young.
1: Yeah.
2: Not too great, but
1: I remember we had some dudes in high school who would, like, make music and...
2: Yeah.
1: But also, that was, like, 2016, like... like Lil Pump,
2: different,
1: like,
2: era.
1: People were making that kind of music. So I feel like that was a little, like, justified to clown on a little bit. But
2: yeah, I think it was definitely justified to clown on me too. I was, like, making Juice WRLD, Ian Dior, Lil Peep stuff. It's like some 13-year-old talking about, I'm doing drugs and I want to die. Like, what are you talking about? But what was I saying? Yeah, I switched to the new name in, like, 2020, and I did not tell anyone about it, like, any of my mm-hmm. friends, my parents. I was just grinding, meeting people online. And then eventually I combined my real life with that stuff. So,
1: and yeah. So, like, you started off with emo rap. Like, how would you, we kind of hinted at this, but how would you categorize your music now? Like, would you call it, like, digicore, hyperpop, like, rage? I feel like you tap into a lot of sounds, so.
2: I think, like, I don't know. Whenever I post songs, I just, and it asks for, like, a genre, I just say alternative.
1: Mm-hmm.
2: I don't really know. Because I'll do projects with, like, acoustic that transitions into mm-hmm. rap. And I don't really know what to call it. But Yeah, I think it's different for different releases. A lot of cloud rap, I would say, though.
1: Yeah, like in that realm.
2: Yeah, the last album, though, is more like hyper pop.
1: Yeah. I mean, adjacent. I noticed, though, like what you're talking about, like with the mixing of like the electronic and the like acoustic, and I thought that was like really cool.
2: Appreciate that.
1: Yeah. So with your music, I feel like even though it is hard to define, you have like a very clear aesthetic about it, like with your cover arts, things like that, the way you like present yourself, the way you dress, your style as well. I feel like whenever I see like a picture from you, you got like something crazy on.
2: Thank you.
1: Yeah. What do you have on today?
2: Oh, a fit check.
1: Yeah, a little fit check.
2: Oh, let's see. I got...
1: Visualize it for the people who are listening, yeah.
2: All right. I'm wearing Ferragamo's from my dad. I'm wearing Tom Ford Saint Laurent pants. M.A. Cross jacket. Tom Ford shades. That's the fit.
1: Right. Tom Ford.
2: A lot of Tom Ford.
1: Is your dad into fashion, too?
2: No.
1: No? Yeah, he's got all the Tom Ford?
2: No, all of that is mine, but had this one pair of Ferragamos that I really like, and he just gave them to me, so.
1: That's fire. So like I said, your style is very, like, unique, very, like, I like when you play with, like, thing like androgynous themes, like, kind of feminine themes as well. What's your kind of, like, inspiration behind that, like, your fashion inspiration? What are your favorite designers, would you say?
2: Favorite designers. I anticipated this question. Favorite shoe designer, Cherovichky Ovichky. Amazing stuff there. Favorite, like, all time. That's really hard. But I'll say, like, I really like Alexander McQueen. I got into fashion with Yohji Yamamoto. It's one of the goats for sure. And then I don't really own much now, but I really like Beauty Beast. And what else? Incarnation, Backlash. I could go on forever. I don't want to do that.
1: like when you're putting together outfits, are there any like who do you kind of look for inspiration, if anyone?
2: Oh, definitely one of my big inspirations would be Hyde, the Japanese rock singer, and just other like singers from that scene, that like 90s Japanese rock scene, Harajuku 90s stuff, like Fruits Magazine stuff. Yeah.
1: Fire. And so like we said, you have like, I feel like a very like recognizable identity, like very identifiable style, very unique. How do you feel like your style and your like when it comes to clothing and fashion and things like that, how does that interact with your music? Are those things like influenced by each other?
2: Yeah, for sure. A lot of times I try to like source certain things or like put together an outfit that like matches the song for photo shoot. There's also a lot of like when I'm doing graphic design for my songs or whatever, I use a lot of overlays from like old scans of magazines or old like just like old fashion scans, editorials, my music videos too, stuff like that. Yeah.
1: Do you do a lot of your own like graphic design and editing, things like that?
2: Yeah, I do. I think I do all of it. Mm-hmm. Yeah. Okay. I think so.
1: Fire. I saw you you set up a website recently as well. I thought that was pretty cool.
2: Thank you. Yeah.
1: What'd you use to like make that? I'm trying to like get some sauce.
2: It was my first time doing anything, any coding. Mm-hmm. I used like an open source app and just like tried to learn how to do what I wanted to do, I guess. I had no experience beforehand, but when I get like really fixated on something, I'm like, I have to get this done. Mm-hmm. Like I want a website right now.
1: Yeah, that's
2: so I had
1: fire.
2: To do it in like one day.
1: Yeah, no, I think that's like way cooler than when like artists have their like link tree or like things like that, like having like a website that you can go to for everything.
2: I'm trying to do more like world building like mm-hmm. that. So like, I don't know, I'm not too good with putting myself out there. So I feel like making like a good, like kind of portfolio that people can look mm-hmm. at with like your visuals and stuff, just see like the whole world, I guess. Mm-hmm. And yeah, that's what I'm focusing on, because I can't do all the TikTok dancing stuff like that.
1: I don't understand that either.
2: Yeah, I just want to put myself out there as much as possible, so mm-hmm. people find it. They see all of me, I guess.
1: No, I think that like you definitely are like starting to do that like really well. I feel like we said, like when I think of you, there's a whole like so many images that kind of like popped into my mind, or like a feeling.
2: I'm very glad to hear that.
1: Mm-hmm. What kind of like feeling would you say that you're trying to get people to feel from like your music and designs, things like that?
2: I'm trying to get people to relax. Like, I don't know, things are so hectic. I'm trying to take it back a notch.
1: So we talked a little bit about kind of when you started off at first in high school under a different secret name. Then like 2020 quarantine is when JC Knight was created. I did find online one of your kind of early songs, crazy collaboration, the Screw Cypher with 120 people and 20 producers, 30-minute long song.
2: Yeah.
1: Tell me a little bit about that, because I don't know the lore behind it.
2: Scruff, he was doing these ciphers. Just like had a whole Discord server, invited all the friends, everyone, like friends of friends, and sent like different variations mm-hmm. of the like the same kind of template of a beat.
1: Yeah.
2: So it like changes throughout the song, but mm-hmm. yeah, that was a long time ago. Wow.
1: Yeah.
2: I haven't thought about that.
1: 2021. Yeah.
2: Yeah.
1: And I think you produced your like section of that as well in there.
2: I don't remember.
1: Yeah. So with your music, like starting off and as well as now, like who would you say your musical inspirations are? Like who do you model yourself after?
2: Number one inspiration, probably White Armor production. Mm-hmm.
1: I was definitely thinking like a lot of your music is very like Drain Gang, like Blade-esque. Also like the way you do vocals, I feel like is.
2: Yeah, I've listened to too much Blade, so it's like inevitable. I can't get away from it.
1: Mm-hmm. Not that that's like a bad thing at all. I think you do like some very unique stuff as well with that.
2: Thank you. Yeah. Other inspirations, maybe like, I don't know if I'm pronouncing this right, but Della Zier, I don't know. She's a kind of like shoegaze artist, has a couple albums out that I really like. Yasutaka Nakata, a guy that does he's behind like the J-pop bands Perfume and Capsule. Pretty much.
1: So like what John, like, you mentioned some like shoegaze, like J-pop. Like, would you say you pull most of your inspiration from like other sources like that, rather than like the whatever we would consider the genre that you're making?
2: Yeah. I mean, I can't give all my credit to that. I think that's more like for certain like soundscapes or like just a general feeling of how I go about my music, mm-hmm. but then obviously very inspired by people in the scene too, like mm-hmm. Lucy Bedrock, Rachel Dollywood, my goats, people like that.
1: I was gonna say, I saw you linked up with Lucy at the show recently. How would and he follows you too, right?
2: Who?
1: They follow you too, right, Lucy?
2: Oh, yeah.
1: How'd you guys connect?
2: Just through clothes, like, same interests of clothes, really. Like, we're both very into what I was talking about earlier.
1: Mm-hmm.
2: I think we have, like, very similar inspirations, I would say.
1: Mm-hmm. Have you known them for a while, or?
2: Since, like, 2024, I want to say. I don't know.
1: Okay, so not too long, but still, like, I mean, I guess that was like 2 years now at this point.
2: Yeah.
1: I also saw followed by and interacted with Fear Dorian.
2: Dorian, yeah. I love Dorian's music. He just followed me recently.
1: Oh, really?
2: Yeah.
1: Have you guys talked?
2: I think I... Oh, yeah. So the post I have up, Flicking Up with Lucy, the song I put, I think he commented, like, I haven't heard this in forever. Mm-hmm. And I was like, you need to sample this. And he's like, that was actually, like, one of the first songs I've ever sampled. So I told him to do
1: That's
2: it again.
1: Crazy.
2: I think he... Yeah, I told him to do it again, and he said he would, so...
1: I also saw, while we're talking about kind of people you know, I saw you got Kuru on that upcoming tape, right?
2: Oh, on the EP?
1: Yeah.
2: Oh, yeah. He just, like, co-produced one of the songs, yeah.
1: Have you guys been connected before, or how'd that happen?
2: Same thing with Lucy, I think, just, like, through the clothing community. Because we do have that one song from a while back, 2024.
1: Oh, really? I didn't know that.
2: Yeah, it's on Dark Knight. Mixtape I put out.
1: Okay. Yeah. I'll have to check that out.
2: Okay. I'm remastering that album right now, actually. Mm-hmm. I feel like I just rushed it out. So.
1: Yeah. So when you're remastering it, like, what are you like looking to change about it?
2: Trying to add more of like what like I see as my sound into it. Mm-hmm. So like kind of just changing the energy a bit, like. Whether it's like pitching it up or just mastering it differently, adding sound effects, changing intros or whatever. I'm remastering that and then my first album, Wisteria 2, right now.
1: And so that's actually interesting. I feel like that brings me, it makes me think a lot because when I think of music a lot of the time, I think of it as kind of like a moment in time.
2: Yeah.
1: Do you like see that differently?
2: No, I don't. I've always thought of it like that. Like, I never usually go back and change my stuff, but it's, like, to the point where I like, make a song in one session and don't, like, revisit it at all. So it's, like, I kind of see it like you're just capturing a moment in time as you're recording. Like, it's kind of, like, alive. Like, everything from your brain is going, like, directly into the software. And, like, a song comes out at the end. But... yeah, so I'm kind of going back on that by changing stuff, but I think I'm just trying to do more world building, like I mentioned before, I guess. So. Mm-hmm.
1: Kind of go back and retcon it.
2: Yeah.
1: Yeah. Speaking of like recording, what's your process like? Do you do it like do you gotta have like a cup of tea? Like you gotta have some food in you. You could do it at night, in the morning.
2: I need a yerb.
1: Yerb.
2: I need a mint yerb.
1: Fire.
2: That's it.
1: That's it? That's
2: it. Oh, wait. Always at night, too. Always at night.
1: Are you like a night owl or like?
2: Yeah, not by choice, but like I just get productive at night and then I don't really stop.
1: I feel like I'm the same way.
2: Yeah.
1: It's like a lot of times I'll like start working on something and it'll be like 2 a.m. and I'm like, man, I gotta sleep. And it's like,
2: yeah.
1: So I feel like so like into it right now. Okay, I do want to talk about, like, more specifically your project that you just came out with, Nurse. How did that... I first want to ask about the title. What does that title, Nurse, mean?
2: I think. Why did I choose that title? I don't know. I think it's more of, like, an aesthetically chosen name, for sure.
1: Well, that was interesting, because I feel like that was, like... one of the things that when I looked at it, I was like, Nurse, like, this is such, like, a, like, interesting thing. Like, I wasn't really sure what to think about it.
2: Yeah, I don't know. Most of my titles, I think, just came to me one day, and then I just kept it.
1: Fire. And, like we said, on that project, you are, like, playing with a lot of, like, different sounds, acoustic, electronic, like, kind of different genres as well. What was your, like, when you're putting together that project, what was your, like, vision or what was your goal?
2: That's a good question. I made that project in, like, the time span of 3 weeks last summer, summer 2025. It was kind of, like a very rough period, and it was kind of like a escape, I guess. I was just trying to capture like exactly what was going on. There's a lot of like back and forth of like super like emotional stuff, and then right back into like what am I listening to type of thing. Super like cracked out music, I guess. And I don't know, it's kind of like it was like the one good takeaway from that time of my life, I guess. So yeah, that's how I see it.
1: So I feel like that goes back to like what we were talking about before, that like moment in time thing.
2: Yeah.
1: Do you find like have all your projects or like most of your projects or most of your work been like that, or have you ever like sat down and you're like, okay, I'm gonna work for a long time on this project?
2: See, I've tried to do that and it just doesn't work. Like if I like have a goal and I'm like, I'm gonna make a project that sounds like this, it just doesn't work. Like earlier this year I tried to go back to like more of a shoegaze sound, like with my 2024 album, and it just did not work. Like I could not make anything good. It felt very forced. So yeah, I feel like it really is just like capturing what's going on at the moment. Because if I'm trying to go back to who I was back then or what I was going through back then, it's like, doesn't really work.
1: Yeah, you're like a different person now.
2: Yeah, or, I guess so.
1: Not a different person.
2: Yeah, I'm like a whole different person. Yeah.
1: And that I guess leads me into coming up on this next little EP project, Snow Sports. How is this one going to be different?
2: Oh, this one is... Okay. Yeah, so this is actually... I didn't say this on anywhere, but like it's a kind of like a snippet of the next album. So these four songs are actually on the next album.
1: Okay.
2: And it's just like right in the middle, and I just took them out and made an EP out of it. Yeah. Right. Can I explain the story of that name?
1: Yeah, go ahead.
2: Yeah, so my closest music friend, Drift, very amazing producer, shout out Drift God. He sends me beats all the time, and then the second one was called Snow Sports, and I was like, that shit's fire. I'm going to use that. Kind of matches the theme.
1: Right, hold on. Let's say that again because we had a little...
2: Where should I start from?
1: The producer sent you the beats.
2: Yeah, so Driftgod sent me a lot of beats. And the second song on that, the beat was called Snow Sports. And I'm like, that's hard. I got to use that. It matches my shit.
1: We're good. Okay. No, I think we got it that time. But so Snow Sports. So this is going to be like a little... kind of snippet of like this next coming project. What's that next project gonna be called, if you know?
2: It's called Cabin Music. Yeah, I don't.
1: Oh, I feel like you posted that before.
2: Yeah, I've gone through like five different versions of this album, but I think what I have now is done. Mm-hmm. Yeah.
1: How long have you been working on this one?
2: Like a year, I'd say. Yeah.
1: Okay, so this is what we're like talking about, where it's like, is this your project where you've like spent a lot of time on it?
2: It's kind of more like I've made a bunch of, no, I guess so, yeah. I made a bunch of, like, songs, not really, like, a goal behind it, but just making stuff. And then one day I was like, it kind of sounds pretty similar, like, the vibe of each of these songs, and I could put them together. And, I mean, at this point, it's more so a lot of songs that I made recently. Like, it's like the track list just keeps changing. Mm-hmm. But, yeah, I guess this album is more of a mixtape in that way.
1: Mm-hmm. So you've been working on it for a while, or trying to put it together for a while, but most of the songs are recent, so?
2: Yeah.
1: Okay, interesting.
2: Yeah, I took the old ones out. They weren't as good.
1: Do you find that you, like, tend to... like move past your like old work? Because I feel like you take down a lot of songs.
2: I take down songs every day and then I put them back up. Usually like I don't know. I get too obsessive over that. Like, I'll listen to my discography, like, once a week. I'll be like, this stuff, like, this section does not fit at all. Mm-hmm. And I just move it over to my archive page. Yeah, people message me and be like, what's wrong with you? Stop doing that. But, like, I don't know. I'll do what I want to do.
1: Hey, yeah, no. I mean, that goes into, like, your, like, world building or whatever you're trying to do. Are you, like, a perfectionist about that, you feel? Or is that why?
2: Yeah, I think so. I'm definitely too obsessive over, like, the image that's, like, up currently. Mm. I'm like, if it doesn't all go together, then it's not going to work or something.
1: Yeah.
2: Yeah.
1: All right. Well, I want to pause for a second here. We'll play another song by you. I'll let you pick again. And then we'll go back into it. I want to do some, like, fun questions next, because I feel like...
2: Awesome.
1: All right.
2: So, let's have fun.
1: Let's go. What are our options here? We can go... cinnamon to a heart like yours, or... what was the other one I had? Make it right.
2: To a heart like yours.
1: To a heart like yours. I think that might be my favorite off that team.
2: Thank you.
1: So once again, you're listening to 90.5 KSJS. My name is DJ Coffin. We're here with JC Knight. This is To a Heart Like Yours off of the album Nurse. Thanks for tuning in, and we'll be right back.

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1: You're listening to 90.5 KSJS San Jose. My name is DJ Coffin. We're joined here with JC Knight in the studio for a little interview. We were just talking about, we kind of got cut off, but JC wanted to talk about the title for his upcoming album. Give us a little bit of backstory. Take us away.
2: Yeah, so where did I leave off? Yeah, he sent me the beat and it was called Snow Sports, and it was just a hard name. And I was like, where did you get that from? He was like, I think it was like some Twitter artist or something. Then he went back and checked, and it was from a like sketch that Overwatch posted for like a pack of skins, and it was called Snow Sports. It's like, how do you get that and like turn it into a name for a beat? How does that even happen? But yeah, so that's why my next EP is called Snow Sports, because I Overwatch.
1: What about, remind us, what was the name of your next project too?
2: Cabin Music.
1: Cabin Music, where'd that name come from?
2: I don't know, I just like being in a cabin in the woods, in the snow. It's my favorite place to be, I guess.
1: You travel, like you gone out there a lot?
2: Not enough.
1: Do you like ski or snowboard?
2: Ooh, snow sports. I've tried, I'm not good, but like, yeah, I've tried snowboarding a few times.
1: I'm a skier.
2: Skier.
1: I feel like that's easier.
2: Have you tried snowboarding?
1: I tried like once, but I don't know. I'm not like a skater or anything like that either.
2: Yeah, me neither.
1: If I was, people always look at me and think I skate, but
2: I see it.
1: You see it?
2: Do I look like a skater?
1: Not really.
2: What sport do I look like?
1: I feel like you look like you like rollerblade.
2: Rollerblade.
1: Yeah, like
2: that's hard
1: in a cool way.
2: Thank you.
1: Yeah. All right, so wanted to do some fun questions. I've seen you perform a couple times. What do you need before your performance? What's a must-have?
2: Must-have before my performance. Yeah, a lot of stimulation before a performance, because that'll get my confidence up. And if I don't, like, yeah, drink a yerb or two or three or four. If I don't do that, I'll be up there like, doesn't work.
1: Do you like performing or not?
2: I do. Yeah. I do like performing.
1: Steven, can you let my brother in here, please? Oh, yeah. Okay. We're good. I thought it was locked. DJ Eve coming in to take over for us in a minute here. All right. Where was I going with that? Oh, favorite food.
2: Ooh.
1: Or favorite type of food?
2: Probably, I really like takoyaki. Do you like takoyaki?
1: Yeah.

0: So to Japan. I gotta
1: go with that.
0: Mm-hmm. If you could travel one place in the world, where would you go?
1: Probably Italy right now.
0: Mm. I'm trying to go to Italy too.
1: Yeah, that'd be awesome.
0: Favorite movie?
1: Favorite movie? Oh, I'm so uncultured with film.
0: Or give us like what is it, the Letterboxd like top four? What's your top four?
1: I don't even know if I watched four movies.
0: You've never watched four movies?
1: I just watched Family Guy.
0: Hey, well, what's your favorite Family Guy bit?
1: Favorite Family Guy bit? Ooh. Oh man, there's so many coming to me. I don't know. I just rewatched like the first four seasons. Mm-hmm. Yeah.
0: What about like
1: Brian's my goat.
0: That's what I was gonna ask. Who's your favorite character?
1: Yeah, Brian.
0: I feel like my favorite bit is the one where, what's the episode where Peter gets like smart and he's like, they're talking about like reading books. Mm-hmm. And like, yeah, he's like, oh, what books have you read?
1: Yeah,
0: one of my favorite.
1: That's
0: bits.
1: How I felt when you asked me about movies.
0: So you don't watch movies, you watch like cartoons, like TV, like anime, anything like that?
1: I used to watch a lot of anime. Mm-hmm. Definitely was pretty inspired by stuff I used to watch, like Devilman, Lane, what else? Neon Genesis.
0: Are you gonna go there's the Evangelion movie?
1: Oh yeah, put out. Yeah, I got to.
0: You're gonna go see sure. that?
1: Yeah.
0: Alright, fire.
1: I saw it the last time they did that. Mm. Just went by myself to theater. Probably the only time I've been to a theater.
0: Right, you never watched movies as like a kid or anything?
1: I did, but I forgot.
0: Fair enough. Yeah. If you were to make a smoothie, what ingredients are going in it?
1: Whatever's in the Hailey Bieber smoothie.
0: That's the pink one, right?
1: Yeah. Erewhon gets like $500 from me every day when I'm in LA.
0: What's your favorite thing from Erewhon?
1: Ooh, probably, you know, I haven't had enough of it. My first time having Erewhon was like a month ago, and they've already took my whole like bank away. But like, what's that one matcha smoothie they got? I don't know what else is in it.
0: I've never been to Erewhon, I can't lie.
1: Yeah, you should.
0: Is it worth going?
1: Nah, you shouldn't. You shouldn't.
0: Yeah, it's just going to be too good that I'm not going to be able to like...
1: $20 a smoothie?
0: Yeah, that's ridiculous. I mean, not going to lie though, these days, I feel like a default smoothie is already like $8. So...
1: Yeah. They're profiting like crazy.
0: Oh, I'm sure. I'm sure.
1: They got to be spending like 50 cents on each or something.
0: I mean, a smoothie can't be that complicated. You just got to put fruit in it, right?
1: I mean, they have like 20 ingredients per smoothie.
0: Yes.
1: It's their
0: turmeric and
1: yeah, things get real sort. Performative.
0: Yeah. I had a question, but I lost it. I got too distracted on the smoothies. Oh, well, I mean, I guess related to that, what's your favorite fruit?
1: Ooh. Probably lychee.
0: Mm.
1: Just get like cans exotic. Of lychee. And, yeah.
0: Do you like aloe too?
1: Aloe is the only topping. Like if I'm getting boba, I can only get aloe. Very light, very yummy.
0: Very yummy. What's your dream collaboration?
1: Oh, dream collaboration. I gotta say White Armor. Mm. I need that. I want that to happen so bad one day.
0: Yeah, that'd be fire. If you could be styled by one person, who'd you be styled by?
1: Styled by one person. I was gonna say my boy Wasted Youth, but I've been styled by him many times. but I feel like he has the best, like, best stuff around here, really. Mm-hmm. Yeah. I can't really think of any other stylists.
0: Okay. Like any, like, I don't know, like celebrity stylists? I don't know.
1: Yeah, I don't really know any, I don't think.
0: Okay. Fair enough. You got to stick with your boy.
1: True.
0: All right.
1: If I could walk one runway,
0: okay,
1: I'll answer that. I'll answer my own question.
0: No, go ahead. That's a good question. I should ask.
1: I would probably. Hmm. I gotta go Yoji for that. I was gonna say Issei, but like that's like if I was in the thousands.
0: Do you have like a favorite artist, like a painter or like visual arts?
1: Yes, but I forgot her name.
0: Mm-hmm. You could put it in post.
1: Yeah.
0: All right. Well, I feel like I'm running out of questions here, but thank you, JC Knight, for joining us.
1: Thank you.
0: Anything you'd like to shout out right now? Where can we find your music?
1: You can find it on Spotify, SoundCloud, Apple Music, Bandcamp, mm-hmm. jcknight.online, Cabin Music soon.
0: All right. We'll be looking forward to it. Anything else that I should ask you that I failed to ask?
1: You should ask me what my favorite color is.
0: What's your favorite color?
1: Probably like lilac, kind of, yeah.
0: I like that. It's like my girlfriend's favorite color. She likes like lavender, kind of.
1: Or what's
0: like
1: your favorite color?
0: My favorite color? Ooh, I like a forest green.
1: Or like a forest green.
0: Like a really dark, like blue, like a night sky blue.
1: Yeah, deep blue. It's good. Midnight blue.
0: Right. Well, thank you, JC, for joining us.
1: Thank you.
0: Once again, let's go get some eats after this. We got DJ Eth joining us in the studio here. We'll go pick him up some food, too, if he wants it, for letting us take over his slot.
1: Free Lil Shine.
0: Hey, Free Lil Shine. How'd you like that show?
1: That was amazing.
0: That's amazing. Yeah. Hey. All right. What's your favorite Shine song?
1: Oh, wait. I anticipated this question, too. I got to go Jean Soaked. It's like sentimental. Oh, I could cry to that.
0: Mm-hmm. Bro, shout out Jalen.
1: Yeah, shout out Jalen.
0: Oh my gosh, he went crazy on that. I remember, like, so when I first talked to Friendy, he was like, oh, yo, can my boy pull up? And I was like, oh, yeah, of course. And he was like, oh, this is Jalen. And then I was like, wait, this is the dude who, like, produced Jean Soaked.
1: The goat behind the scenes.
0: Really? I was starstruck. I was like, I was fanning out, I'm not gonna lie. Yeah. Shout out.
1: That was me when I got the opportunity to open for Corey. I love Corey. Mm-hmm. So good.
0: Yeah, do you listen to like a lot of Plug and B?
1: Honestly, not enough, but yeah. Corey is the GOAT for sure.
0: Yeah, shout out. That was a great show. Yeah. All right. Well, I've tried to end this like 3 times, but I just want to keep talking. But thanks again for joining us. And
1: thank you.
0: Yeah, we'll see you on the flip side.
1: Goodbye.
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need Boyer. Told the cops that they some workers can't employ a boss. Triceps in my glasses, you would think it's Roy's I'm off. They say I got a founding father name, my pocket full of them. My cootie in the kitchen with some chickens, Nana cooking them. It's belt to ass season, if I spot a op, we whooping them. Medusa did the chains, gonna be stoned if you stop and

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1: 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I'm sorry I keep going away. Shout out to DJ Coffin for having his little interview with his artist in my studio, in my stead, while I let him have the first hour. So shout out to him. Really good interview. If you guys weren't listening to that, go check him out on IG and just check it. See what he said. See what was said. DJ Coffin's voice is great. We love listening to DJ Coffin. So if you feel like it, tap in. But right now it's DJ F time, because it's time to see what we were just listening to after I entered the studio. We had Babytron with Out on Bond, Destroy Lonely with Biggest Problem, Jakari with Called Up, Slayer with Holding, and just before I started talking, we had Two Hollis with Jeans. So off to a good start. I'm really excited to get back on air. I was on vacation for the week, so I'll get into that a little later. But up next, we got King Funk. We got, what is it, Dollar King, Dollar Gang? I don't know. Whatever Teezus calls himself, we got Teezus with Outro coming up next, only on KSJS and only on the Ethernet.

Like in a red bandana, I'm with ear tree and dancers. 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Throwing that feet like a tantrum. 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I don't really do the Perkins, but I do the Molly Hannah Montana.

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Warning, new music may damage your eardrums and hurt your soul.

0: 2.5. Yes, James.
1: Hey, it's a can. It's a can.
2: Sid, oh, tripping on this.
1: It's a cash one. I ain't missing my target. How you went from a model to a formal artist? Now they bumping my issue. They like peas of the hardest. Pop this shit, it's an art form. Man, I love me an art of more. Put a P, I want all the war. They might give me an art award. Put a bunch of figure four. Miss me, I miss you more. Sometimes I get bored. So I shop in all these stores. Young nigga from the floor. Set the money from the floor. Young nigga a pack runner. I send him to the store. Won't never cover all of it. Can't do what I'm going for. Can't do what I'm going for. I'm going through the roof. You smoking on that booth. I pop my lips like what's supposed to. It's that hocus pocus swag. My jelly painted bed. It's that different color swag. Yeah, bitch, I'm pulling off in jazz. Yeah, bitch, I'm pulling off in jazz. This bomb ain't cost a bag. Roll some dope up in the jag. Roll some dope up in the jag. Different color swag. Bomb ain't cost a bag. Pulling off some jazz. How these hoes looking mad. Think a hoe. Look sad, cause he shit gone out bad. Gave a zip in the past, cause a nigga ain't got no class. Had to run my cash up, pulling off in black trucks. It's a nigga back up, 2-2-3 gon' back you up. How the funds gon' whack you up. Slender man, I'm black and off. We might take your rags, bro, cause we don't give a fuck. It's a cash war, I ain't missing my target. How you went from a model to a motherfucking artist? Now they both of my shit. They like peas are the hardest. Pop this shit, it's an art form. Man, I love me an art of more. Put a P, I want all the war. They might give me an art award. Put a shit in a figure four. Miss me, I miss you more.

0: I'll never cover hard, never cover hard. 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
1: beer shit.
0: Come on, man.
1: Dog,
0: come on, man.
1: Shit.
0: I'm a model. To a motherfucking artist,
1: man.
0: Bro.
1: Pretty boy,
0: come
1: P,
0: on, man.
2: You good too much?

0: Hello, Mr. Sasquatch. Come find me.
1: KSJS San Jose.
2: What's up, guys? 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Off the map? What? 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

0: Hello, and welcome to today's lottery drawing. Good luck. Here's today's winning numbers. First on up, it's not yours. Second one, not yours. 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
1: 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Coffin's in the studio just eating right now, like, loudest.
2: I would never eat in the studio.
1: You would never eat in the studio?
2: Nope.
1: No one's eating in the studio. Right now, we're just, like, chomping on, like, air, like bro. Roots. Like, roots? Bed roots?
2: Like, the root that you, like, brush your teeth with? You know what I'm talking about?
1: Nah, we low-key are, though. I can't lie. But anyways, you just heard Yeet with Smooktober. We're just talking about Yeet and, like, how he's low-key washed, but we still like Yeet. If you guys listen to Yeet, shout out to you guys, because everyone likes to listen to... Wait, what's his nickname? Twizzy? I can't even remember his nickname anymore. Or, like, what he says. What is his, like, Yeet?
2: Twizzy, yeah.
1: King Twizzy, you know, whatever you want to call him, but shout out... shout out Yeet, but before that, we had Apollo Red with SRT, 1300 Saint with Shells, Sofago with Off the Map. So we had a pretty good run so far, very early on to the night. We got new music dropping tonight. I think allegedly Ken Carson is dropping, but I feel like I've said that like the last like 3 weeks, so I feel like I'm not really gonna...
2: Are we moved? Are we moved by new Ken Carson?
3: Here, put me on the mic.
1: Your mic should be on. I think moved? I mean, I feel like Ken Carson's always going to be a mover, because it's like Ken Carson. No matter what you think about Ken Carson, he's still going to move.
3: Did you listen to Experiment?
1: Mm-hmm. What did you think? Experiment. It was all right. Like,
3: yeah, it's okay.
1: It was a little underwhelming, but there's still a couple good songs on it, but I can't say I've like re-listened to it like a lot of times.
3: I
1: expected
3: it
1: a bit better, but also I expected it to be just like meh. So it was kind of
4: It was better than the one before. Than More Chaos?
1: I actually like More Chaos.
4: Well, I feel like

0: heater. That's a heater.
1: Trap jump.
2: Okay, and trap jump is.
0: You like trap jump?
2: I saw.
1: I said I like it that much.
2: I saw it live and it was good. Yeah.
1: Also, I like 2000.
0: 2,200 cash.
2: I like what's that?
0: Inferno.
2: Inferno. I was gonna say.
0: There's some heaters. Like I feel like people underrated it or just like hated on it because it was like more of like the same, but also like.
2: And,
0: like
2: except it wasn't though.
0: Yeah. Like yeah.
1: Chaos.
0: Yeah.
1: Like.
0: But.
2: Anyway.
0: So we'll see if Ken Carson actually drops tonight. I doubt it, but we'll be surprised, and that will be the best part of it is if we're surprised.
2: It'd be like a happy surprise.
0: It will be a happy surprise. So or we got
2: maybe.
0: We got like an hour left, so we'll see how surprising it is if he drops or doesn't drop. But up next, I got some Baby Bardia for y'all, so don't go anywhere. You're still listening to 90.5 KSJS.

0: This is James Brown, and you'd be surprised at the number of young people who said they want to be like James Brown. But my advice to them is to first get a good education, then pursue a career. Don't be a dropout. Join the rest of your friends that are headed back to school.
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2: 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We got Akimbo 4S with Tip of My Fingers, so don't go anywhere, please.

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This is an act.

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3: They don't have names, bro. It's like
4: they have different symphony numbers.
2: So can you name three symphonies?
4: Symphony number 1, 2, and 3, buddy.
2: I'm more of a Dvorak guy myself, actually, when it comes to classical music. Okay. Yeah. I like Dvorak's 9th symphony. What you know about that?
4: Are you just making things up?
2: No, I'm being so for real. Anyways.
4: I'm not tapped in?
2: He's not tapped in. But you guys are tapped in to the Ethernet, which is what we're listening to right now. The time is 8:23 p.m. We're kicking it in the studio. 45 minutes until the alleged Ken Carson drop. Alleged? I don't know. I'm not taking this seriously, but we're going to speculate on the show because the viewers are going to eat it up. So we gotta tap in. We got to tap in the Ken Carson drop. So bear with me. Let's see if he actually drops. But you're still listening to really good music on the Ethernet. And up next, we got YT with Black and Tan, only on the Ethernet and only on 90.5 KSJS.

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2: 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You're listening to DJ F hosting the Ethernet on this fine Thursday afternoon. And up next, I got some King Vamp for you. I got some Playboi Carti. I got some Jordan Carter. Up next, don't go anywhere. This time, really don't go anywhere. I've been saying all night, but this time, don't go anywhere because we got some more up next only on the Ethernet.
3: 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Clouds on Mars.

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Done a 2-foot tackle while you're running, man. 96 pace like a Bamiyang.

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4: 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The time is currently, 8:53. So we're coming up on another New Music Thursday. I'm sure there's a lot of new music we can check out after these messages. But we're still thinking about the alleged Ken Carson. I'm keeping my hopes down. I don't think Ken Carson's dropping. And if he is, he can keep it low-key. We're done. But I know DJ Coffin is super excited for Ken Carson because Because he loves The Experiment, and that's like his favorite album. But before you just heard Carson Clay with Obama Yang, 070 Shake with Rocket Ship, Skate Star, and Teases with Yeen from Designer Junkie. I really like that album from this year. So we've been on a little tidy run of songs, and we got another whole hour of me speaking and playing the best music you've ever heard for the Ethernet. So I hope you guys are enjoying your night. Again, new music, old music I'll be playing, so there's no shortage of music coming up. So with that being said, up next I'm about to drop y'all some Jim Legacy with 06 Wayne Rooney, so don't go anywhere. 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

city. They see I got my own swag, they try to copy it. I pop out the cut, so light it. This little hoe's annoying me. I gotta kick her out my crib. Diddy, she gotta go, she can't stay right here. Nigga know I'm on go, my God, right there. Nigga, you got girl, you gotta fight your fears.

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Not shocking, but Ken Carson didn't drop tonight. So, I mean, we're all just talking in the studio like it wasn't going to happen. But maybe it would have, but yeah, I wouldn't expect anything. But I did see, I think Moneybagg Yo dropped a single. Lancey Foe dropped a single, I think. But it's honestly kind of a slow night for new music. Which is good because we're going to be here playing some good stuff. So you guys don't have to worry. We're going to hold it down, even though tonight's drop was a little underwhelming. So up next, we got the YVL Prince. We got Dollar Prince, whatever he wants to go by. We got Peasy with Hetty's Bussin' coming up next. So don't go anywhere, only on 90.5 KSJS.

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3: 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The time is currently 9:23, guys, down here in San Jose, and you are listening to The Ethernet, hosted by DJ Eth, your favorite DJ. You just heard Southside Silhouette with Loading, featuring Roland Thrax. Before that, we had Ian with Omakase from Valedictorian. Honestly, take a minute to talk about Ian real quick. What is Ian doing, guys? I probably say this every time I play like an Ian song, but like, what is he doing now? I feel like he did like his thing. I'm not gonna lie, we all like Valedictorian. We all like Valedictorian. Whatever you want to say about Ian and like him faking like a black scent or whatever, and like do you know what I mean? Valedictorian is still like, I enjoyed that tape. I feel like a lot of people did enjoy that tape, but anyways, I don't know what he's doing now. I feel like he's kind of fallen off the face of the earth. He did like another album after, but I didn't really care for it. So before that, 1300 Saint with Soul Ties. Great album, great song off the album. I just love 1300 Saint. Very excited for Slime Language 3? Yeah, Slime Language 3. That YSL roster is stacked. Young Thug, 1300 Saint, Teezus, Diamond, Iris. It's just a crazy stacked roster. And Nine Vicious if you count, but I doubt he's going to be on Slime Language 3. But before that, we had Kels with Vendetta. So we're winding down the night. We got, you know, maybe like 40 or so minutes left. So I hope you guys are enjoying your night, because I am enjoying my night. So whatever you guys are doing, you have some good music to listen to while you're doing it. So I'm going to play this next song for my girlfriend who's currently house-sitting or cat-sitting. So this one is for you. So enjoy it while you're cat-sitting.

many girls could I fit inside my new Range Rover? 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

0: 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And for all my listeners here, you guys are about to experience history. History, I tell you, history. Because we have our first song request of the summer. First song request, guys. This is big. You know, this is like all about what radio shows are. And we have our first request of the summer. So I'm very excited. Shout out to my coworker, Ricky from Richmond. Shout out Ricky because he requested a little something for my Spanish speakers. So if you guys speak Spanish, this one is for you. I got some Lira en Roll with Quiero Cambiar. So if you guys are a Spanish speaker and you guys are trying to turn your life around or change your life, this song is for you. So I'm very excited to play my first song request. So I hope you guys enjoy and don't go anywhere because we got our first song request to be played. Let's get it.
1: Cuando yo era más joven y quería cambiar, pero pues nunca me compuse.

0: San Jose.
1: Can we get a motherfucking moment of silence for this small chronic break?
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3: 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The time, my friends, unfortunately, is 9:54 on the Ethernet here, which means I am almost off air. I have 5 minutes left with you guys. I hope you guys have had an amazing night. I enjoyed being back. I'll be back next week, so don't fret. Don't cry. Don't, you know, be sad, because you will hear my amazing voice again next week, so I would say don't go anywhere, but it's really late, so I'm sure you guys want to go to bed because everyone here is staying up to listen to my show. So make sure to get some good night's sleep, drink some water, all that good stuff. And I'll still be here come 6 o'clock Thursday next week. So hope you guys have a good night. I'm going to leave you with some Shecky West and Travis Scott. I'm going to leave you with I Love My B from Jack Boys 2. Just a little, you know, little good night lullaby for all you sleepy heads. So have a good night, guys, and I'll see you next week.

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This is Happy Fun Joy. Joy, fun, happy. I'm the Tour Boss, your host. That last song you heard was a song. There was music playing, believe it or not. So you're just going to have to trust me on that one. We're going to move on now to more music, and it's going to play. Enjoy.

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Okay, that song you just heard was Nothing Like You by Netspend. That's actually the album version that you just heard. It's not the single version that many are used to hearing, which can be quite jarring if it's your first time hearing it. But stay tuned. If you did stay tuned and you didn't switch the radio station, then props to you. Because we're going to be listening to some more music now. There's going to be more music on the radio. Yeah. So enjoy the music on the radio, because there's going to be more. Yeah.

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You got fired, so you drowned your sorrows in booze. She had to get a part-time job working a grocery store cash register. Only reason she could earn a wage at all is the manager liked how she looked in a skirt. You remember, right?

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1: Damn you, Stormcloaks. 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
0: We're all brothers and sisters in binds now, thief.

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1: The company tried out about 320 girls, and out of this number, 28 girls finally became expert operators.

Look, you're tuned in to 90.5 KSJS San Jose. I'm the tour boss. This is Happy Fun Joy. If you're still tuned in, thank you very much. Enjoy this track. It's a good one. This is 90.5 KSJS San Jose. I'm your host, the tour boss. Enjoy. I love music.

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This is DJ Poser, and you're with me in the pit where I play all things punk, indie, alternative, and rock, local or elsewhere. I go live every Wednesday from 7 a.m. to 11 a.m. However, I wasn't live last Wednesday, and that's because, well, partially because of the storm. I'm sure you know that we're facing a lot of rain right now, almost too much rain. I think SF is definitely submerged. Prayers out to everyone. Well, if you are in SF, prayers out to you. I know how bad it is. I literally saw a tweet where the wind was so strong, a building, like the roof literally came right off. So that's a little bit terrifying, but I hope everyone is okay. I hope you are okay. I know San Jose has seen a bit of flooding as well. I live kind of around a few creeks, the Penitencia Creek to be exact, and you know, I've never seen it so full ever. So it's kind of crazy how much rain we're getting right now. But yeah. Partially because of the storm, but also because I had caught strep throat from a New Year's Eve show at Orifice, which was not fun to deal with, but the show itself was really fun. Esper, one of our sub-rock director, actually, and a great sub-rock DJ, Esper, had played a show there, and, you know, she did great. It was fun being there. Yeah, and if you don't know, Orifice, great venue, by the way, kind of just opened up. I'm not being paid. Like, let me make that clear. I honestly just love going there. I've only been there once, and I will go again. I will be there on Thursday because Esper is doing another show there, so you will see me there. Great venue. I don't know, I'm just talking gibberish right now, but yeah, all right. This is my show, The Pit. Welcome. It's good to be back. Can't wait to play you more music. Have a few new songs to play this Wednesday. Yeah, stay tuned. Thanks for listening. I will see you in the next hour. Peace.

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6: That's the coolest story I've ever heard in my entire life. 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
7: 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I hear that asteroids machine calling my name from the game room, so peace.
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90.5 KSGS. Welcome to the pit. I'm DJ Poser, and this is my show. I play all things punk, indie, alternative, and rock, local or elsewhere. I go live every Wednesday from 7 a.m. to 11 a.m. And this is the second hour of my show. For those who are just tuned in, hello. For those who have been tuned in, thanks for joining me this morning. Well, yeah, okay. Anyway, I'm reading this book right now called, it's right behind me actually, Fingers Crossed, How Music Saved Me From Success by the lead singer of Lush, Miki Berenyi. I think it's a Hungarian last name. I don't speak Hungarian, so apologies if I butchered that pronunciation, but you know, I think it's really cool. I honestly really love reading like music biographies. I think the last one I read was I think it's called Hunger, something with Hunger and Modern Woman. It's about I think it's about the lead guitarist from Sleater-Kinney, and forgive me, I can't really remember the title of the book. I think her name was Carrie. I'm just really fascinated with reading about like the people behind the music, you know, how their lives kind of shaped the stuff that they're creating. And overall, I just need to get back onto reading, because I feel like the older I get, the less I read. And I've seen how that kind of has affected my brain a little bit. I've become really like attached to my phone, which is really bad. So kind of trying to get back into reading. That's kind of my New Year's resolution right now, is to read more books this year. Very thankful that a lot of the gifts I got last year for Christmas and for my birthday are books, so I don't have to spend too much money trying to train my brain again. But all right, let's get back to the show. Thanks for tuning in, and I will see you at 9. All right, thanks.

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0: welcome today's lottery drawing. Good luck. Here's today's winning numbers. 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

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You're with me in the pit where I play all things punk, indie, alternative, and rock, local or elsewhere. I go live every Wednesday from 7 a.m. to 11 a.m. And I also have an Instagram, which I didn't mention because I don't really feel like it's important mentioning, but if you'd like, all my contact info is there. If you want to send me some stuff, it's at xdjpsr. Don't really post, but you know, my Spinatron is also there if you're wondering what song I just played, what song I played an hour ago, what song I played two shows ago, three shows ago. I try to make a routine of logging every song I play just so, you know, if you're interested, or kind of just for me, really, but, yeah, it's nine. Oh my gosh. Long morning. It's very windy out. It's going to be windy out, for the entire day, I think. And I think I'm keeping track of the weather right now with the National Weather Service on Twitter. I don't know if you do that, but I do that, just because I'm a very anxious person and I like to be aware of what's going on weather-wise, because I feel like we're gonna be faced with some crazy, crazy, crazy storms and rain and wind. And you know, I think I'm pretty lucky where I live right now. I'm not really getting too much harsh weather, but we do get a lot of wind where I am. And I think yesterday there was got some thunder too, so that's gonna be it's really, really crazy. I think the last time I remember we had thunder here was during the firestorm. Not sure, when we were on fire, literally, like, the sky was red. I think it was like August 2020. Yeah, we're just met with a lot of crazy stuff going on in California. I think Mother Nature's finally putting her foot down. But this rain will be really, really good for us, I feel. Just hoping that the summer will be a bit cooler. We can only hope, right? All right. Yeah. All right. Cool. Let's get back to the show. Thanks for listening. I'll see you in the next final hour. Next song is going to be Fig and Leather by Devendra something. I'm so sorry. I have the name. It's like the USB reader. The name is cut off. Anyway, hope you enjoy. Thanks for listening.

Come right in and have a seat. Remove your shoes, enjoy some fruit. Did I mention have a seat? I'm real high-tech authority. That's right, I'm quite an ace. I'm cutting edge, I think you'll agree. Have you seen my carrying case? Oh my.

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0: Red Cross would like to take this time to remind you to not share needles. 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
0: Ew, like, oh my gosh, what was that? It wasn't no KSJS, cuz here at 90.5 KSJS San Jose, we keep fresh needles on that wicked, wicked wax. Mm-hmm. That's right, 24 hours a day, 7 days a week, 365 days a year, nonstop. Hey, man, you better give me back my needle or somebody get hurt up in here. I always keep my needles clean because by sharing them, you might get some disease.
1: Herpes.
0: 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I know you don't want that. 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

90.5 KSJS. Welcome to the pit. I'm DJ Poser, and this is my show. I play all things punk, indie, alternative, and rock, local or elsewhere. And I don't think I mentioned when. I go live every Wednesday from 7 a.m. to 11 a.m. And we've reached the final hour. I've had a good show today. It's good to be back. I mentioned this in the first hour of my show, but if you were just tuning in, I wasn't here last week because I was sick with strep throat, which is not fun, but I mean, I got it at a New Year's show, so it wasn't too bad. At least I had fun before I had to kind of stay home and stuff. I've also mentioned I've been reading this book while I'm in the studio here. Fingers crossed, Mickey Bereny, love her, Lush lead singer. I'm reading this and I'm just kind of surprised at how connected she is. She talks a lot about her college life, her young adult life, her coming to age, and just surprised at how connected all of her friends are. I don't really know. It's just really fun to see how, you know, the social web was kind of formed, the musical social web. One of her friends, I think her name was Emma in the book, she dated the guy from My Bloody Valentine. I think his name was Kevin. Mickey also had a connection to, what was her name? Tracy Emin, a really well-known female artist. Known for making The Bed, which is one of my favorite pieces ever. It's really interesting reading about these stories and you know, life in the 90s, I guess. But yeah, thanks for listening to my show. We've reached the final hour, and I will see you next week. Very excited for the semester to start, and very excited because I will be having a new time slot, hopefully, next semester. I love these early morning shows, but they do take a toll on me. I'm not gonna lie. The older I get, I mean, I'm not even that old, but I just feel like I am. It just gets harder to wake up every morning. But, yeah, I'm gonna stop talking. You know me. I just like to talk. Thanks for listening. I'll see you next week. Peace.

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0: When you were a little kid and you thought about what you wanted to be, teaching was at the top of your list. 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

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If you're into hip-hop, we have that too. 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

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This message is brought to you by the staff of 90.5 KSJS. Shout out to everyone who's been out here listening, man. Like, I actually had a super duper treat of someone popping in on me. What's good? Joe Swizzle is, excuse me. I want to say it's Ho Swizzle, which I really vibe with, no lie. It makes me really happy to, like, honestly, like, be out here in the studio and just, like, be, like, you guys know me pretty well, I would hope. Like, I just love to be a good role model for people. Like, I know that's something that I've always talked about on this show, like, being a good role model, passing down knowledge. Like, we out here to help each other like that. And honestly, like, it makes me feel really happy to always, like, be in the studio and, like, have that opportunity to just, like, pass it on. Like, please remember that your knowledge, it means something. Like, whether you think it means something or not, like, your knowledge is power and your knowledge is wealth. Like, and every opportunity that you have to, like, just to throw it back at someone or just, like, toss it to someone, you know what I mean? Like, take that opportunity to give back your knowledge. Like, it's valuable. And by the time you're done passing that on, like, you will realize, like, how much it means to that person. So we out here teaching every day, whether you're, you know, are a professor, a student or not, we out here teaching people. It's 90.5 KSJS San Jose.

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I hope everyone is having an excellent Saturday. I almost said Sunday because Sunday is actually my Saturday because I do work on Saturdays, but we out here living life. I actually wanted to give a quick life update. So I remember like for a little bit I had to disappear. Like this was in November, like also while I was quite sick at the same time. But I told Funky Joe, shout out Funky Joe, hope you're tearing it up on the slopes right now. I had told Joe that I was becoming a notary, right? Like that sounds super funny. But I actually just got my papers and I'm really excited to say that I'm actually like gonna go hopefully like take my oath this week. And I'm just out here making moves, man. Like I'm so excited. And like I just want to tell you guys, like if you are like wrapping anything up, if you're starting something, like you can do it, you can start it, like you're almost there, you can get up and do it. Like if you just need that motivation, like people are out here to motivate you. Like ask your friends to help you, like be accountable for like what you want to do. Something else that I'm actually going to start doing and which I actually have really hit the ground running on recently is getting ready for my master's. I didn't think that I would be interested in doing it. And honestly, for a while, I really wasn't. But I am very happy to say that I am totally doing my master's. I would love to do it. And I am, once again, applying to SJSU for my master's program. So if you needed a sign, this was it. Go get your life together or go start up your life again. Whatever you want to do, you can do it. You can totally do it. This is Just Kara, your favorite DJ out here like that. Only here on 90.5 KSJS San Jose.

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2: We try to keep it live. 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
3: That's the coolest story I've ever heard in my entire life. 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
6: All right, I'm out of here. I hear that asteroids machine calling my name from the game room, so peace.

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Help keep the city of San Jose functioning properly. The San Jose Department of Transportation works tirelessly to keep the roads clear and safe. Do your part to prevent flooding by keeping storm drains clear of trash and debris. To report roadway hazards such as flooding, sewer backups, damage or malfunctioning traffic lights, or fallen tree limbs, call the DOT dispatch number at 408-794-1900. Once again, that's 408-794-1900. The San Jose Department of Transportation thanks you for your attention and your assistance. Well, how's everybody doing today? I know I'm doing just fine. We're listening right now. Background music is Village of the Sun, off of their album First Light, and it's called Cesca. It's C-E-C-S-A. Not really sure how to pronounce that, but let's see. In a minute, we'll be talking about, in about 30 minutes, we're going to be talking about what I've watched on Netflix in the past week or so. And then we're going to be looking at Twitter news in about an hour. And we're going to be reviewing that, seeing what my opinions are, seeing what TMZ's opinions are about things. So I'll see you in about 30 minutes. This next song is going to be Out of Line from the artist Echo. And then after that is going to be a Hippocampus song by the name of Golden. Thank you so much for listening to 90.5 KSJS San Jose, and thank you so much for tuning in with me.

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0: welcome today's lottery drawing. Good luck. Here's today's winning numbers. 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
1: 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Here is a preview of some folks coming in for this year's Lightning in a Bottle. 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Hello, my name is DJ Jelly Belly, and you're jamming with me on the Sub Rock Spread. My background music right now is Village of the Sun off of their album First Light with the song Seska. And I really like this song. I really like it. That's why it's background music. I've been reviewing a lot of jazz CDs because they don't have naughty words in them, so I don't have to listen for them, so I don't have to clean them. But I still get the, you know, hours that I need for my class. Up next is going to be a Hippocampus song. I know I've been saying this for about an hour now, but hopefully the song Golden will be next. I'm watching Designated Survivor right now, and it should be done within about 30 minutes. So in about 30 minutes, I'll tell you my opinions about it. And then I'll tell you what else I've been watching on Netflix this fine week. After that, in about an hour, I'll go over some Twitter news just to see if there's anything interesting happening on TMZ. On Twitter, it's TMZ. That last song was Breadcrumbs by Sea Blight. I'm excited for next month's rotation. This next song is going to be Joan and the Rivers with their song Baby in a Foolproof Vest or something. I'll let you get back to listening, and I hope you enjoy. Only here at 90.5 KSJS San Jose. Thank you so much for tuning in.

0: so I can listen to it and start practicing.
1: Yeah.
0: Thank yeah. you.
1: I'll export it because I want Ryan to hear it too.
0: Ryan will like it.
1: He will. He'll be really excited.

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1: 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All right, not quite done with Designated Survivor just yet. But I think in about 30 minutes I will be. If not, then we'll just read some Twitter news and call it a little 5-minute segment. Right now, though, not sure what I should do. Let's see. We could go over the weather for tomorrow. Holy moly. Oh, my goodness gracious. It's going to be 83 degrees tomorrow as a high and 87 on Thursday. That's crazy. That's so hot. Holy moly. What the heck? That's so hot. I'm in shock right now. Well, I will not be going outside from 2 p.m. till 6 p.m. because that's when it's 83. Goodness gracious. That's so warm. That's so silly. And then what else? What else can we do? Well, I changed my major to political science, which is exciting, I think, maybe, hopefully. When I get home, I'm gonna go make some soup, which I will be very excited for when I get home. Anyway, that last song was called Slow Pulp by The Cramps. This next song is gonna be Nothing to Lose by Tanuki Chan. A couple songs back, there was a song called I Am the Cosmo, and you know, that's a really good song. It goes, I never want to see you again. And yeah, I can relate. Just kidding. I really can't. But like, I'm sure I could. I'm sure I will in my lifetime. I'm sure I will feel that way. To at least one person. Well, I'll let you get back to it. Thank you for listening to 90.5 KSJS San Jose. And thank you so much for tuning in with me.

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0: 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I just finished Designated Survivor, the whole show. The third season I just finished, so therefore I finished the whole thing. Very interesting show. The ending was a little bit weird. I don't know if I agreed with that ending. I think I just wish we kind of had more elaboration on what the ending meant. But still a good show nonetheless, you know. Good background noise. I feel like I say that a lot, but great background noise. Some other shows I've watched this week were, well, Better Call Saul just came out. Its sixth season just came out on Netflix, so I've been watching a little bit of that. I have to wait till I'm really in the mindset, you know, before I actually like watch it. So I've been putting it off just a little bit. I watched some Love is Blind. I'm on season 4, episode 10. And they're like, they just picked out their wedding dresses and they're doing that right now. You know, some of the couples I felt were, you know, valid couples. I hope Tiffany and Brent make it through, along with a couple other ones, but a couple of them are like kind of awful. a couple of these girls are just so mean. They're such mean girls. And why? And for what? And that's all I've been watching. I watched a little bit of Hoarders the other day, only like 15 minutes, just because I needed some noise. But I'm thinking of watching Ozark and Beef and The Diplomat. Maybe Welcome to Eden. Not sure though. Or maybe The Marked Heart. A man bent on extracting revenge on the organ trafficking organization that murdered his wife becomes involved with the woman who received her heart. Interesting.
1: This old-time radio program was originally aired live long before the advent of high fidelity. As a result, you may detect an occasional surface noise or volume drop due to transmission problems so common to old radio. We hope, however, that any variance in audio quality will not take away from your pleasure in listening to this, one of the all-time favorite shows.
2: 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KSJS San Jose.

0: Freddie Cannon, and Everybody's Rocking Tonight, the title of that one. I wasn't listening that closely, but I guess the All She Wants to Do Is Rock might be a lyric line in there somewhere, because I'd heard something about Freddie Cannon's most recent thing being All She Wants to Do Is Rock, and I guess it's that very same song.
1: Everybody's Rocking Tonight, released August 2025.
0: Yeah.
1: A single heard on the Heritage Internet Station, because they play the new singles from older artists.
0: Yeah, pretty cool.
1: Also in there, it was Kennywood Park, done to the tune of Palisades Park. That's also Freddie Cannon. 1987 for that one. Not only was it a jingle for the real Kennywood Amusement Park, but also released on a hard copy single on the HQ label. So you can go get yourself a hard copy if you want.
0: High quality, maybe. Just a guess.
1: Maybe. But they just went with HQ.
0: Yeah.
1: And then from his newest single, Everybody's Rocking Tonight, we also heard the first lead single, lead singing for Freddie Cannon. He was fronting a group called the Spin Drifts, and we started off the show with a Cha-Cha Do.
0: Oh, yeah.
1: March 1958 for Freddie Cannon, and Hitbound on WBZ out of his hometown of Boston.

0: Austin. So there's the width and breadth of Freddie Cannon's career. We heard his very first single and his very last single, because he did pass away this past week. It was July 17th. It was cancer down in Oxnard, California. He was 89 years old. And as we mentioned on last week's show, not going to rush into a Freddie Cannon spotlight. We're going to do a good one. And boy, have we got a good one for you. Carving out the middle of today's program to bring you 28 Freddie Cannon charters.
1: So it should take us, who knows, probably take us an hour and a half or so. Yeah. I'm guessing.
0: It's funny how, we're allegedly, know something about oldies but goodies, but sometimes we get surprised. For example, we think, hey, we've never spotlighted Dorothy Collins. That should be easy. Little did we know she had dozens of charters in the 50s that we had never played before. Yeah. So that was a surprise. Sometimes it goes the other way. Victor Willis, lead singer of the Village People, dies just a few weeks back, and we're thinking, oh, well, there's a full spotlight for you. No. All they had were the 7 national charters. So a couple triple plays took care of the Village People. And then same thing with Freddie Cannon. We're thinking, well, that should be pretty easy, a straight 12 to 18 cut spotlight. No. 35 national charters, 30 regional charters. Dennis Terry plowed through them all and picked out the 28 best.
1: Yeah, I don't know if they're the 28 best, but they're 28 that'll be good, it'll work. There are probably other ones. I guess I could have gone a little crazier after we once determined that we were going to just do a whole block of Freddie Cannon music instead of doing it in our spotlight format. I could have probably even done more. But hey, 28 songs, it'll be pretty cool. If you have a request, call us and let us know. We may have it here. We can add on to that, I suppose. But let us know before 11.
0: Yeah, 11 a.m., that's when Nonstop Freddie Cannon starts. It will cover all of his biggest hits, because we do that when an artist passes away. But now, also, later in his career, the regional-only charters, some of which we've never played before.
1: Yeah, so I think it'll be kind of fun to hear a lot of cool Freddie Cannon music. Not for a good reason, obviously. Bummer losing the Freddie Cannon. I'm guessing he hadn't told too many people about it, because Cousin Brucey was saying on the air that he had talked to Freddie. In fact, Freddie was supposed to do an interview with Bruce on the 11th and couldn't do it because he was hospitalized the day before. And Bruce didn't, when he talked about it on the air, he didn't appear to know what the problem was with Freddie, but he knew that he just didn't sound good and didn't sound right. Yeah. And didn't know what was going on exactly. And then, of course, Freddie dies a week later. So never got to do that final interview on Cousin Brucey's Saturday Night Show. That's kind of too bad. But, those things happen, sadly enough. So, there you go. Freddie Cannon passing away he passed away. Yeah, it was last Saturday on the 18th. So, we've got a whole bunch of good Freddie Cannon stuff for you today.
0: Also had a passing of note, an important session singer, particularly for R&B music, Jim Gilstrap. And you may not know, like a character actor in a movie, you may not know the name, but you know him when you see him. Well, in Jim Gilstrap's case, you know him when you hear him, because he sang the opening to the Stevie Wonder classic, You Are the Sunshine of My Life. He also sang the TV theme to Good Times. And he had 3 solo charters. I'm thinking, Dennis, for no better reason than why not, why don't we do our mini Jim Gilstrap tribute right now?
1: Yeah, we can do that.
0: He had 3 national charters, the first being the biggest. Let's check it out up there in CD number 1, the late Jim Gilstrap, Swing Your Daddy. It's courtesy of 90.5 KSJS.

0: 90.5 FM KSJS. 3-3 national charters there for the late Jim Gilstrap. You probably recognize that song, just not that version. It was a competing version with the version that did a lot better, and that would be 5,000 Volts with their female singer, I'm on Fire. Both out in October of 75. The 5,000 Volts version, top 30 on the pop charts. Jim Gilstrap, number 78 on the pop charts. So he lost out in that battle. Although I can say that version, number 20, Rhythm and Blues for Jim Gilstrap. And also in there, the other two national charters for the late Jim Gilstrap. We started off with his biggest hit, Swing Your Daddy, February 1975, 55 pop, number 10 R&B. And in the middle, pretty good song, House of Strangers. That was the follow-up single in August of 75, number 93 pop, number 64 R&B. So Dennis, the one you like the best, did the worst on the charts. Why are we not surprised?
1: Yeah, I guess that is a little surprise. Yeah, that was a pretty good song, House of Strangers.
0: Yeah, so those
1: I
0: were
1: like those minor ones, I guess.
0: Those were his three national charters as a solo artist, but better known certainly for his session work. Out of the break, we'll play the song you probably best know Jim Gilstrap for, Stevie Wonder's You Are the Sunshine of My Life, and kind of unusual to open the song up with Jim Gilstrap during the first few lines of the song. Then a gal jumps in and joins in, and finally Stevie Wonder joins the party about a minute into the song when he finally starts singing. So when people first bought You Are the Sunshine of My Life and they hear the opening, couple lines of that song, they're saying, boy, that sure doesn't sound like Stevie Wonder. Well, because it isn't. It's Jim Gilstrap.
1: Yeah, there you go.
0: And Jim went on to do session work with a lot of the heavy hitters out there. Quincy Jones, Michael Jackson, Whitney Houston, Aretha Franklin. Jim Gilstrap died in Los Angeles at the age of 79. They're listing natural causes, which is just the coroner's laziness. Something killed somebody. Give us a reason.
1: Yeah. Well, I guess sometimes they don't know.
0: Yeah.
1: It's hard to say.
0: Yeah.
1: It was a heart attack or what it might have been, but we'll have to just go with natural causes, I guess.
0: It doesn't sound like it was sudden, so that's the best we can say for now. 79 years old, Dennis, you're getting closer to the Jim Gilstrap age.
1: Yeah, that's true. That's true. I'll be hitting 72 here in another, less than a month.
0: Also, speaking of the 70s, a happy birthday to the Mental Health Board lady. Celebrated her birthday yesterday. I won't give it away, but she's in our age range.
1: Well, happy birthday to her.
0: Yeah, little
1: better known as Kathy, the Mental Health Board lady. We wish her a happy birthday.
0: Went over to her house, had a nice lunch and some gift opening, and nobody fell over, nobody got hurt.
1: Oh, that's pretty cool.
0: Yeah.
1: What'd you have for lunch over there?
0: You'd be interested to hear what we had for lunch. She selected Jack Holder's, so we went over there and had a nice little brunch. She had the crepes, and I had the Supreme Souffle, which has a lot of meats in it.
1: Oh, that's pretty cool. Yeah, it's a kind of a fun place. Jack Holder, for people that don't know, the Holder family, Jack Holder was a father. The two brothers, Danny, who I see once in a while, and I think the other guy is Richard. And they're both good guys, and they had a bunch of restaurants. They sold all of them now, and all they have left is Jack Holder's. They sold all the other ones, but very interesting to me in that the other restaurants all not only retain their names, but also retain the format. Now, that doesn't often happen when a restaurant sells. I'm going to have to see if I can corner Danny sometime or Rich and ask him about that, if that was something in the agreement when they sold the restaurant. I kind of suspect it might have been, because a lot of times they don't stay with the same name and the same format. So all the restaurants are still pretty intact, but they're just not run by the Holders anymore. Except for the one that you mentioned.
0: I'm thinking if they're smart, they probably did the smart thing because it's a successful chain.
1: Yeah, they probably did. They probably did get the person to agree to keep the name and the same format and everything, because that's what they've all done.
0: Absolutely. So Dennis, out of the break, perhaps the best thing Jim Gilstrap is known for, besides all his session work, listen closely, Stevie Wonder's You Are the Sunshine of My Life. That is Jim Gilstrap singing the first couple lines. And, of course, top five, R&B, pop, and adult contemporary. Dennis, something I finally confirmed while I'm doing this Jim Gilstrap research, and I've adjusted my database accordingly, the 45 version of You Are the Sunshine of My Life has a horn section in it. The LP version does not.
1: Ah, interesting.
0: And a lot of,
1: it was mixed out, I guess, for some reason.
0: Well, or added to the single
1: or maybe
0: version.
1: Added, yeah.
0: And because usually they do the album first, then start choosing singles. And and it doesn't bother me too much because it's the same, master track. But a lot of stations are playing the album version instead of the single version.
1: Yeah, that is kind of weird. Yeah. So they didn't edit the song down. They just added the horns in one part of the song, I guess.
0: It's
1: throughout the song.
0: I don't think they took too much out because the LP version is like 2:59 and the single is 2:53.
1: Oh, yeah. So it's the same. They just added the horns in there in the mix. Yeah, that's kind of interesting.
0: So next time you hear You Are the Sunshine of My Life, something to listen for. A, Jim Gilstrap starts the singing in the song. And B, does it have horns, meaning it's the hit 45 version, or no horns, meaning it's the album version?
1: Yeah, a lot of stations will play the album versions of things just because I guess it's just easier to do.
0: Yeah.
1: And sometimes, especially if it's an older cut, you have to go down and track down that single version. And sometimes they aren't on CD in some cases, so you have to go down and you have to go back and track them down, and some stations just don't do that.
0: And that's okay. I think on the Greatest Hits compilations, about half the time they do give you the album version, so...
1: Yeah.
0: You can be forgiven for slipping that into your rotation.
1: Yeah.
0: Dennis, you need to punch up to Do It All Girl at 314. I'll mention that this is obviously Friday Flashbacks. Over there on my extreme left would be the Bay Area Radio Hall of Fame pioneer, Dennis Terry. And he's doing math.
1: And
0: there,
1: yes, and I'm punching in the Do It All Girl over there on the other side of the studio.
0: Don't punch too hard.
1: Ross Hartman, yeah. the KSJS pioneer, and we just punched in the Do It All Girl, who is not from St. Louis, by the way. It's a new kind of inside joke. I would say she's not in St. Louis because our cart number for that promo is 314, and that happens to be the St. Louis area code.
0: That should be a new rule. You have to, if you read a spot, your area code has to be the number of the spot.
1: Yeah, that'd be kind of fun.
0: Yeah, make it easy to keep track of who's doing what.
1: Yeah, it would be pretty cool, wouldn't it?
0: So fasten your seatbelts.
1: 602B, Arizona. Yeah, you could have a lot of fun with that.
0: In about 31 minutes, it's Nonstop Freddie Cannon. Yes, Freddie passed away this past week, and we have got his biggest hits and some of his littlest hits nonstop starting at 11 a.m. But first, are you looking for a space to talk about politics or current events? 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
1: Now, the question we have to ask ourselves is, do they serve Bridge Mix for a snack? Mm. And that's kind of an obscure one. Bridge Mix, I don't know if a lot of people, I barely know what it is. I mean, I've heard of it. I don't remember exactly what kind of candy, but it's some kind of packaged candy that you can get with assorted types of candy, and they call it Bridge Mix.
0: I
1: don't know if it still exists anymore.
0: I assure you they do not.
1: I'm sure they don't. Yeah. I even wonder if that exists. Now I'll have to do a little research to see if they have Bridge Mix anymore.
0: Right, good luck with that.
1: Remember, I think my mom used to buy that years ago. I don't even quite remember what it was like, but it's some kind of assorted wrap candies in a bag.
0: Well, you use it for your Bridge card playing group.
1: Yeah, maybe so. Yeah, probably. Yeah, we have Bridge Mix, but either some type of assorted candies. So I'll have to do a little research, see if that still exists.
0: All right.
1: Sadly enough, one of my favorite candies I don't think does exist anymore, and that's Unibars. Unibars were under the Annabelle label, and Annabelle was purchased by, I think, a company called Promise Confections in Pennsylvania, and they're making some of the candy bars, but they're not making all of them, and I don't think they're making Unos anymore. Shame on them, because now I can't get those anymore. Yeah. As a souvenir, I kept an old empty Unibar box. Ah. But I don't. But they're no more.
0: We'd like to fill that box up.
1: Yeah, I'd like to fill it up, but I can't find them anywhere. I don't think they're making it. We'd have to do a little research, but I know it's Promise Confections out of Pennsylvania that has the Rocky Road bars and all sorts of other things, and they do have the rights to the Uno bars. So I don't think they're making them.
0: All right, we'll look into that. Then we got some candy research in our future.
1: Yeah, that's right. Let's do this right now, though.
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0: Ah, there you go. I thought the song, it's funny, I was on the phone with the bread man, and Ross said, speak, as it sounded to me like the song was just starting. It was actually just ending.
1: Yeah, it's
0: crazy. I was talking to the bread man for a couple minutes.
1: He really liked Oh Julie by the Crescendos, a one-hit wonder. Did. Top five, both pop and R&B in early 1958.
0: I think I have heard something else by then, but I don't recall what it was, because a lot of these groups here, you know, one-hit wonders, one or two hits, and they have a number of minor things, and sometimes you hear some of those things if you listen to the right stations.
1: Like Us?
0: Yeah, yeah. You'll hear some of those little minor things. Us or The Ride or some, you know, a few things like that. And, yeah, you hear some, yeah, like even real oldies music radio, they'll have some interesting West Michigan stuff. I think one of my favorite West Michigan groups I've decided over the last few years would maybe have to be the Sheffields, because they did some pretty cool stuff. And they had kind of a bird sound with their guitars, and they had the nice harmonies. They kind of, you know, maybe resembled the Birds more than probably most other groups I can think of.
1: I do have my Joel Whitburn Billboard book here. Sad to report, the Crescendos, zero other Hot 100 charters, zero other bubblers. So they probably had something else. So it's
0: just regional, maybe.
1: A regional chart action.
0: But yeah, there are some pretty obscure groups out there, and they're certainly one of them, the Crescendos, with Oh Julie. But glad that the bread man liked that one.
1: Yeah, they're a white vocal group out of Nashville, Tennessee, which I would not know had I not cracked the book open.
0: Yeah, pretty wild stuff.
1: All right, one more thing. Janice Green, the female vocal.
0: Oh, there you go. And what else can I tell Smitty about bread real quickly? I got to think of the name of the restaurant. Boy, I guess.
1: While you mull it over, I'll mention that we had some blues music there. It was the legendary Jimmy Reed. Baby, what you want me to do? Number 37 pop, number 10 rhythm and blues in 1960. And don't forget, in about 18 minutes, we've got Nonstop Freddie Cannon. The tribute to the late Freddie Cannon will be coming your way with, yes, Nonstop Freddie Cannon music for at least an hour.
0: Well, it's an Italian. I will say this: it's an Italian restaurant. I'll mention it later if I can think of the name of it. It's okay. Not Traboco. They're a good one that we go to in Alameda. But there's an Italian restaurant that the Jazz Cat and I go to. And speaking of bread, they got some really good focaccia bread that I think the bread man would probably like if he were ever to come down and check it out.
1: You got to figure out that name. That's all that's left.
0: Yeah, focaccia. Because there's different types of focaccia bread, but this stuff's real good. It's got probably olive oil and different stuff on the outside of the bread. It's pretty good stuff.
1: All right,
0: but I just got to think of the restaurant that has it now. And it's not Traboco. That's another place that we've been going to off and on because it's right up there near CHRS in Alameda, and it's a good Italian restaurant. So we go over there and have food there a lot. They serve some good French bread from Semi Freddy's of all things. Oh. And if people know that name, they make a lot of different products. And I've had a lot of their stuff in the past that I've never been the biggest fan of the Semi Freddy products, but I got to say that French bread that they have at Traboco is pretty damn good.
1: All right. At least they're doing something right.
0: Yeah, they get some good things anyway.
1: Dennis, we're well familiar with the KSJS promo where it talks about the variety on the station and you're tired of the same old ish and you hear the radio tuning.
0: Yeah.
1: Well, I've got a special treat for you. We've got a variation on that spot. And listen closely when the radio is tuning because I've done something funny at that point.
0: Oh, yeah. You probably would, I'm going to guess maybe you turned it into tuning an FM band. I don't know. But on the spot we run, I guess a lot of people don't even pick up on this, but I always find it amusing because they're tuning around, allegedly looking for KSJS, but it's obviously an AM radio being tuned. And in fact, I think it actually sounds to me like an AM radio being tuned in an area where there was a television. Now, if people remember this, you have to go back a few years, but before television went digital, which was in 2009, I think it was in June of 2009, but in 2009, that's when we went digital. But prior to that, if you had an AM radio, certainly in the same room or sometimes anywhere in the same house, you got various little squeals as you tune up and down the AM band. And you could actually, if you were pretty skilled at it, you could actually tell what frequency you're on because the different frequencies, all of the different frequencies would have different, the little squeals and birdies would be at different frequencies. And it was caused by the old analog televisions when they were turned on. I don't think the new digital TVs cause much of that problem, but you will find not only the old TVs, but even sometimes if you're in shopping centers and things that have video equipment, and it will cause some various interesting squeals and birdies and noises on the AM band. So funny in that spot because they're tuning an AM radio looking for KSJS.
1: And the TV is on.
0: Yeah, I think there's a TV on. They're not going to find us there. Right. I jokingly said maybe if we'd have taken KLIV, then they might have found us. Yeah. People don't know much about that. But very quickly, there was a time, probably back around, I don't remember, I guess right around 2020 or so, 2020 or 2021, when they were trying to donate KLIV. They, I should say, it was actually him, Bob Key, or Bob Key's family, because Bob had passed away. But Bob's estate was trying to donate the station to either the city of San Jose or San Jose State College, and neither organization took the station, I think, probably because of the cost to run the station. So neither of them took it, and it ended up being sold to an Asian group, FAM, and they have 1430, and KLIV's transmitter site is shared with the 1430 site. It's called diplexing. So they're both diplexing up the 1430 site anyway, so it was a pretty logical choice for them to end up with the station. But we could have had it if we had taken it, but it just I guess it wasn't quite the right thing for the college or the city because of the cost that would have been to run it.
1: All right, so listen closely. After this robot promo that you like so much, Dennis, we're going to hear Ross's special version of the tuning up and down the radio band. And listen close. When the tuning starts, that's when the fun begins.
0: Okay.
1: But first, I got to hear some robots, so go ahead.
0: All right, let's go ahead and do that.
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2: 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We were going to murder you. Make no further attempt to leave.
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5: Do you hear the same songs over and
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5: You looking for a little more variety? Well, look no further.

catch a falling star and put it in your pocket, never let it fade away. Catch a falling star and put it in your pocket, save it for a rainy day. For love may come and tap you on the shoulder some starless night, just in case you feel you wanna hold her, you'll have a pocket full of starlight.

0: Yeah, there he is, Perry Como there, and catch a falling star. And I guess you can put it in your pocket if it'll fit. What the heck?
1: Yeah. Big old hit, number one in early 58, but a lot of oldie stations don't play that MOR stuff.
0: That's right. I can't put the star, the falling star in my pocket because I got radio in there. So,
1: and it barely fits.
0: Yeah.
1: Also in the full-length album version of Beach Baby by The First Class. And it included that radio tuning is on the album like that. So I said, well, there's some more radio tuning. Let's mix it up with the KSGS promo.
0: Yeah, pretty well. And I think the tuning on the album did sound like it might possibly have come from FM. It was not so obvious AM like the KSJS one was.
1: And obviously the Beach Baby single, a lot shorter than the 5.5 minutes that we had from this album version. But you got to like Beach Baby, Dennis, because it does mention San Jose.
0: Yeah, it's pretty cool. San Jose in the lyrics, not too bad.
1: Yeah. Number 38, Adult Contemporary. Number 13 in the UK, number 4 on the U.S. pop charts in 1974, The First Class and Beach Baby. And yes, I do own the album.
0: Yeah, that's pretty cool.
1: Yeah.
0: I guess they reissued that thing on CD probably. I guess they would have.
1: I saw that song popping up a lot on Spotify and iTunes, but I couldn't say it was the full album.
0: Yeah, it's hard to say. They'd at least have the cut on there, and so it would be from tape. But who knows if that exists on CD. Don't know offhand.
1: We are about one song away from nonstop Freddie Cannon music playing tribute to the late Freddie Cannon. I keep saying that without any details. How about passing away on July 17th? It was cancer, and he was down in Oxnard, California. 35 national charters, Dennis. Initially on the Swan label, then got big money by signing with Warner Brothers. That's where Action and Abigail Beecher come from.
0: Yeah,
1: and there's a nice 2-CD collection of his Swan label material on the Jasmine label. Why are we not surprised? But currently nothing in print for his 15 Warner Brothers singles.
0: Yeah, that is kind of unusual.
1: So I had to get a lot of those from YouTube, and I put a bug in Stan the Music Man's ear that, hey, high time we got a Warner Brothers collection on Freddie Cannon.
0: Yeah, it'd be interesting to see if Eric even looks into that at all. Yeah. I don't know. I don't know how difficult things are to license from Warner. I have no idea if it's an easy thing to do or not a very easy thing to do. But
1: yeah, so that's up full and in chronological order. Dennis will play his early stuff early and his later stuff later.
0: And something we haven't mentioned today, but I guess it might be worth mentioning: Freddie Cannon, a fine Italian dude. Freddie Cannon's name, of course, Frederick Piccarello. So there you go, Freddie's real name, an Italian guy out of the East Coast. Yeah, out of Boston. So a nice Boston Italian guy. So pretty cool stuff.
1: Yeah, I looked into that pronunciation, and you hit it spot on.
0: Yeah, Frederick Piccarello. Yeah, I've heard jocks mention him in the past, and I just haven't heard anyone mention him lately. But yeah, it's too bad. He died just a few months short of 90. He didn't quite make that 90 milestone, which is, that's always a bummer when somebody, but at least he was a few months away. If he'd just been a few days away, for me, that's even more disappointing when someone comes super close to some milestone like that and they don't quite hit it.
1: So the most disappointing example of that in my book is Johnny Carson's Tonight Show lasting 29 and a half years.
0: Yeah. Too bad they couldn't get that out to 30 years. That was unfortunate. Yeah. Yeah, that was a bummer. That went off the air in what, 91 was it?
1: Thereabouts.
0: 91 or 2, yeah. But yeah, that was a pretty cool show. And I don't think I've liked any of the late night shows as well since. I think the closest for me would be probably David Letterman.
1: Oh, yeah.
0: I was never as big a Jay Leno fan as I was Carson or Letterman. But
1: it's all a matter of taste.
0: Yeah, I mean, he's fine. But I think no one's going to match that. No one's probably ever going to match that Johnny and Ed thing. I don't know that that'll ever be matched again, in my opinion. Yeah. That was just so good for so many years. And at one time it was kind of cool because in the 60s you could actually hear, if you were tuned in on a Friday night, you could hear Johnny and Ed on the Tonight Show. And then the very next day, if you're lucky enough,
1: let me guess, local monitor,
0: weekend monitor on NBC, if your local affiliate carried his segment, that was pretty cool because you got to hear Ed McMahon as a jock. In addition to that, that's the cool thing. Gene Rayburn did that too. And back in those days, NBC would hire a lot of these guys and they'd do TV shows, and they'd also work on the radio side. And so it was kind of fun to hear Gene Rayburn and Ed McMahon and people like that. I even forgot about this, and I was listening to an old air check of a weekend monitor a few years ago, and it turns out that during the top of the hour news, Gene Rayburn, from what I could tell, did a live read of a spot. Now that's really unusual, to have the jock on the air for Monitor actually come in and do a, you expect that on a local station, but you don't expect to have the jock doing a live read of a spot during a newscast on a network station. That was really, that was really cool.
1: Absolutely.
0: Yeah, but the good old days when things were so different. And and NBC Weekend Monitor. And what's hard to believe for me is that NBC's Weekend Monitor lasted for 20 years, from 55 to 75. What's kind of hard to fathom is it was on the air for 20 years. It's now been off the air for 51 years.
1: Oh, yeah.
0: That's amazing. About two and a half times. It's been gone two and a half times longer than it ran.
1: I was marveling at Freddie Cannon. We played his very first lead vocal, that Spindrift song from 1958, and he's still putting out singles in 2025. So do the math. You know, that's over 60 years of putting out singles.
0: Yeah, what does that span? Eight, I think it's eight decades.
1: Just under seven, because 58 gets you to 42 plus 26, so 68.
0: You said, didn't you say sort of 58?
1: 1958, yes.
0: Yeah, so that's, I mean, spanning 50s, 60s, 70s, 80s, 90s, too. Yeah, spanning eight decades. That's pretty amazing.
1: Yeah, wow. He was born in Lynn, Massachusetts, back on December 4th, 1939. Local work with his own band, Freddie Carmen and the Hurricanes.
0: Yeah, I think his dad was a big band guy, if I'm not mistaken.
1: That sounds right. And then when he signs with Swan Records, they recommend a name change to Freddie Cannon. And right away, he got the nickname Boom Boom, because that's what Cannons do, and the big bass drum sound of his records.
0: And you came up with a fun one the other day. You said the speech stuff. When I leave Ross messages, a lot of voicemail will do this. A lot of voicemail, you not only get the voicemail, but you get an approximate, and it's usually pretty close, but sometimes not as close as it could be, but you get an approximate translation of the voicemail message, so you can kind of check it out ahead of time before you listen to it. And I guess you said the Kalen twins came out, the Cannon twins. That would have been pretty cool.
1: They do boom boom sound too.
0: Yeah, the Cannon twins. But yeah, Freddie Cannon, Freddie Picarello. So we're going to be spotlighting him all day today. And it's, well, not all day. We've been kind of talking about him and playing a little of his music, but we're going to spotlight him a whole bunch for almost a 2-hour period between roughly 11 and 1.
1: And I always talk about discovering things when you're doing research. Just now, I uncovered another Freddie Cannon nugget. 1958 for the Spindrifts, his first lead vocal single. But how about this? 1956, Ka-Ding Dong by the G-Clefs. That's a punk, little punk teenage guy, Freddie Cannon, playing guitar on that song.
0: Oh, pretty cool.
1: So getting his start with the G-Clefs playing guitar. That's Freddie Cannon for you. He'll be right out of the break, as you talked yourself up to the Freddie Cannon spotlight. We'll go in chronological order, and three of his biggest hits, all top 10, and one of them's one of his very first singles, Tallahassee Lassie.
0: Yeah.
1: And that is up in a sec. But first, you got to play that thing over there.
0: Yeah, let me reach over to my little instant replay machine.
2: Today you brushed your teeth. You skipped the floss. You combed your hair.
0: I did.
2: You took the train. You did the crossword. You missed 22 across. You went to work. You had a meeting. You ate your lunch. You had another meeting. You wondered, how is anyone supposed to get any work done with all these meetings? You left the office. You took the train. You ate your dinner. You brushed your teeth. You did all the things one normally does the day before an 8.4 earthquake rattles the bay, leaving millions of people without power. 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
0: The Bay Area weather, not looking too bad. It's really going to be about the same for the next 6 days. Just a little bit warmer maybe at the first half of the week, but basically sunny and warm for the next 6 days or more, with the highs in the 80s and overnight lows in the upper 50s and low 60s. Right now we've got 68 KSJS degrees, or maybe it should be 68 KNBR degrees, huh?
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Well, there you go, with kind of an Italian-sounding title, Oki Fanoki. Fanoki could, I guess, be an Italian name. But anyway, Oki Fanoki, number 43 and 59, and the first one, Tallahassee Lassie, a big number six record for him in 1959. So there you go, first couple of songs from Freddie Cannon, our spotlight artist today. We're spotlighting them all in one big shot, so to speak. One shot, one big wad, one big a string of Freddie Cannon music. We're not doing it the usual spotlight fashion. We're just going to bring you a whole bunch of Freddie Cannon music. We started at 11 and we'll just do it until we get done, which probably will be sometime before 1. So hope you stay with us. A lot of good Freddie Cannon songs. We played 2. We got 26 more to go. And let's go with number 3 of those Freddie Cannon tunes. Way down yonder, baby.

0: And there you have Chattanooga, Shoeshine Boy from Freddie Cannon at 90.5 FM KSJS. That one got the number 34 on the charts. And the one before that, Way Down Yonder, of course, that was a big one. Got the number 3. Now let's virtually flip Chattanooga, Shoeshine Boy over. And let's hear the B-side. I've already forgotten what the B-side is.
1: Boston,
0: my hometown. So let's flip over for Chattanooga, Shoeshine Boy. Let's check out Boston, my hometown. There's a couple of Boston songs on here. We got one about Fenway Park coming up later. So a couple of Boston things with, of course, Boston being Freddie's hometown. He did some music about Boston, and this is the first of them. Let's check it out. Boston, my hometown, 90.5 FM.

0: Freddie Cannon, 90.5 FM KSJS with California Here I Come. Not a single in the U.S., oddly enough. It actually got the number 25 in the U.K., and I suspect it would have done fairly well in the U.S. had it been released here, but it just never was released as a single. California Here I Come from 1960. It is the DT Radio Mess, and let's see, I've got Ross in the KSJS other room, believe it or not. He's over there in the Mike Adams Lounge, just kind of lounging around, kicking back, and enjoying the music and just enjoying things in general. Ross, what's going on over in the Mike Adams Lounge? Anything exciting happening over there?
1: Hey, there it is. Here I am in the Mike Adams Lounge.
0: Yeah, there you are.
1: Getting quite an education on the late Freddie Cannon.
0: Yeah,
1: it's
0: right,
1: nonstop Freddie Cannon music all this hour. Early on will be the really big hits, and then later in the hour, it'll, as we chronologically go through his career, maybe some of the more minor regional hits.
0: And
1: that's all in your future. Get right back to Freddie Cannon, but first a quick reminder.
0: All right, what do you
1: feel like you need to talk to somebody? Well, San Jose State offers a range of mental health resources for enrolled students seeking support, including same-day support to address immediate concerns and intake sessions to help you explore your therapy options further. 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This message is brought to you by 90.5 KSJS.
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0: Yeah, just to recap what you heard, the one before the one we just heard, if that makes sense, the one I didn't mention before was Boston, My Hometown. Boston, My Hometown was right before California, Here I Come. So a couple of geographical sort of things. And let's get right back to Freddie Cannon.

Freddie Cannon from 90.5 FM KSJS. That's all we're playing for a while is Freddie Cannon music. That's a good one. That's called Jump Over. I always like that one quite a bit. That got the number 28 in 1960. Now let's flip that one over and hear the B-side, which didn't do quite as well. Number 60 in the U.S. and number 18 in the U.K. for The Urge from 90.5 FM.

Yeah, that's a good one. That's pretty canon, of course. And The Urge, the B-side of Jump Over, that one only getting to number 60. And the next one, Muskrat Ramble, not doing a whole lot better, only getting to number 54 in 1960 for Freddie.

Well, that's a good one, the Muskrat Ramble. That only getting the number 54. And the next one, doing just a little bit better. We're kind of progressively going, climbing up the charts here as we play these songs. We had a number 60 and a 54. Now we got one that got the number 51. Kind of neat. 51 in the U.S., 15 in Canada. A little palindrome between the two countries, huh?

Buzz Buzz a Diddlin'. I'm not sure if I told you the name of that one. 51 in the U.S., 15 in Canada for Buzz Buzz a Diddlin' from Freddie Cannon. Yeah, pretty good stuff. That's a cool song. I always have liked that one, too. And it is 27 and a half minutes in front of the hour of high noon. And let's get back to your Freddie Cannon spotlight with this one.

Whoa, yeah, that's Freddie Cannon there with Opportunity out of 1961. And, of course, the Jewels would do a song called Opportunity 3 years later. Not at all the same song, but I just mentioned it because it's one of those fun ditto titles. Yeah, Opportunity from the Jewels. That was a good one, and this is a good one, too. Opportunity from Freddie Cannon right here from 90.5 FM KSJS. And that was actually the B-side of the previous song, Buzz Buzz A Diddle It. Yeah, Buzz Buzz A Diddle It. Flip it over and get Opportunity. Pretty good stuff right here from 90.5 FM KSJS. Let's do this Freddie Cannon song. I haven't even checked ahead to see what it is, and I hope I'm playing the right one. As soon as I start it, I'm going to have to check and make sure it's the right one, but I do believe it. I say the right one because we're trying to do everything in chronological order, and sometimes I slip up and play the wrong one. Then I got to go back and just kind of rework things a little bit. So let's hope I have the right cut here. Let's hit CD2 and see what happens. Ah, that's a good one. Transistor Sister. A little solid state music for you. She's my

Whoa, Transistor Sister playing her radio. Yeah, you betcha, those good old transistor radios. I got a lot of them, folks. I'm a big radio collector. I got all kinds of I only have one sister, but I got lots of transistors. All right, enough of that silliness, Terry. No, I do. See, in all seriousness, I got a lot of transistor radios. I guess a lot of people think of the smaller radios as transistor radios, but they're all transistor. They're all solid state, and I got a whole bunch of them of all sizes and the band configurations. Without it, just AM, FM's got some AM only. It's got lots of AM and shortwave. We call multiband radios. All kinds of fun stuff. But anyway, the Transistor Sister would be jealous. But anyway, there you go. Transistor Sister from Freddie Cannon. That is a good one. I always have liked that song quite a bit. And they got to number, I think it was only 35 in the U.S., but number 8 in Canada. See, the Canadians knew where it was at. That's a good song. That should have done something closer to number 8 in the U.S. instead of way down there at number 35. But yeah, that happens. Transistor Sister, Freddie Cannon. Let's get back to the Freddie Cannon music with this one from 90.5 FM.

0: Freddie Cannon doing a nice job on Me and My Gal from 90.5 FM KSJS. That was a number 71 record for him in 1961. And we will flip that record over, Me and My Gal. We'll hear the B-side in just a sec here.
1: Hello. Hello.
0: Hi, Tibby.
1: Is this thing on?
2: Yeah, it's on, Mr. Cipriano. We're ready for you.
3: And now, here's our host to tell you more about what's coming up next.
2: Sorry, there isn't any host. That's why we have you to talk about that.
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2: 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It's,
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2: 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You know what? Screw it. I don't even know why we hired you. You can just go. I can do this promo myself.
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Ah, it's a teen queen of the week. That's a good one from 90.5 FM. KSJS, yeah, but the teen queen of the week, pretty cool song. And number 92 in the U.S. Didn't do very well here, but did a lot better in Canada, getting number 12 in 62. We also had the Blue Plate Special before that, 111 on Music Vendor in 61. That was the B-side of Me and My Gal. So now you're all caught up on what we've heard here in the last few minutes. It is Freddie Cannon Spotlight. In case you're just tuning in, we're featuring all Freddie Cannon music. We start at 11 and we'll go till we get done, which probably be somewhere around 12:30, I'm guessing. But let's get back into the Freddie Cannon music with this one. Freddie Cannon!

0: And there he is, Freddie Cannon, singing about Palisades Park, a number three record for him in 1962. Yeah, it's a good one, Palisades Park. Of course, we heard the one he did in much later years. He did another one with the same melody and much the same lyrics for Kennywood Park. Kennywood Park, they used that for a spot for quite a while. Yeah, they're both pretty good. He sounded a little different, and he certainly sounded older in that Kennywood Park thing that we heard earlier. But there you go, Freddie Cannon and Palisades Park. 9 minutes right now in front of the hour of 12 noon, and I think we need to take a little bit of time out for this.
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0: I guess it is. And the weather looking pretty good, as a matter of fact. It is going to be, basically nice. It's just going to be sunny and warm and just all sorts of good weather coming up for about the next week. In fact, next weekend, it's supposed to warm up a little more. We'll get up in about the mid to upper 80s next weekend. But up until that time, it's going to be sunny with daytime highs in the 80s and overnight lows, upper 50s and low 60s. Right now, we've got 75 KSJS degrees.

Oh, that's a good one. If you were a rock and roll record. I've always liked that one, too. Yeah, if you were a rock and roll record. Freddie Cannon music for you, number 67 song in the U.S. out of a late 62. And now let's jump into 1963 with one that didn't do much better. It only got the number 65 in the U.S., but it got the number 8 in Canada. And locally here, it got the number 27 on KLIV. You betcha. KLIV, March of 63. I think my buddy Les Beagle was still working there at that time. He wouldn't be there much longer. But KLIV sounded good at that time. Bob Holmes, still the program director. He wouldn't be the PD for much longer, as Larry Mitchell would step into that role. But KLIV doing some good stuff in 63. And they were certainly playing cool Freddie Cannon songs like this one. Patty Baby, 90.5 FM.

Yeah, that's a good one from Freddie Cannon. That's called That's the Way Girls Are. That was from September of 63, and it was number 27 in his hometown. Number 27 on Wemix, WMEX in Boston, 1510 on your AM dial. And that station is still around. They're still doing oldies. They had been doing a bunch of local programming until the new owners took over recently and made some changes that I don't feel were for the better. They got rid of all their local folks. They blew everybody out. There weren't too many, but I think about three guys that all got blown out. And now they've gone with the True Oldies channel 24 hours a day. So, yeah, that brings back a lot of Boston flavor. Thanks a lot for that wonderful change. Oh, you know, some of these corporate, you know, I understand they bought the station for a dollar, so it was virtually donated to them. And in exchange for that, they had to incur all the debt. Well, okay, so I understand they had to incur debt and they had to do some cost cutting, but I don't know. I think you cut all your local people and you put on a syndicated format like that, I think you're hurting yourself because you're not giving the listeners any kind of local flavor for the market anymore. You're not, you know, you're not doing you're just not doing much of a job at all at reliving the old WMEX days when you're running a syndicated format 24 hours a day. So I don't know what you do in a case like that. That's why I'm not a business guy. You got to cut costs. But do you do it that way, or is there some other way you might be able to do it a little more effectively without blowing everybody out? I don't know. That's why I'm not a business guy. I'm a radio freak, and I'm a jock, and all that sort of stuff, but I'm not at the business end of things, and I guess that's why, because I don't know what the best answer for that is. But very sorry to see all those guys get blown out, including Jeff Lawrence, the guy who did all those neat WMEX countdowns. He would do the Wemix countdowns every weekend and did that for almost 5 years. So very unfortunate to see things like that change, but hey, you know, what can you do? That's the way it goes, I guess. It is the DT radio thing, and let's go over to CD2 now and see what we have. I believe we have another regional charter.

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That was the B-side of our previous song right here at 90.5 FM KSJS. It is the DT Radio Mess, and we're going to be here until 2 o'clock. We're not going to be playing Freddie Cannon music all the way till 2, but we got quite a few Freddie Cannons left yet, so do stay with us. A lot of good Freddie Cannon music still to come in the next half hour or more on 90.5 FM. Here's Abigail Beecher on the DT Radio Mess.

Freddie Cannon, our spotlight artist today. Of course, that's Abigail Beecher, my history teacher. That's a pretty cool song. January of 64, number 16 in the U.S., 11 in Canada. And before that, of course, Do What the Hippies Do, which was the B-side of That's the Way Girls Are. That's what you heard for the last three songs. That's the Way Girls Are, Do What the Hippies Do, and Abigail Beecher, my history teacher, right here on the Terry program at a few minutes after 12. How many is a few? Well, how about 7? 12:07 right now in the South Bay. And let's see if we can get back to, I want to get back on track. Okay, Abigail. Okay, yeah, let's go to CD 2. That was Abigail Beecher. Let's see what we got for you right now on our Freddie Cannon special for today.

That's Freddie Cannon with the B-side of Abigail Beecher. That's, of course, All-American Girl. That was Hit Ballad on WLEE in Massachusetts. Right, I don't have the city right in front of me, but it was in Massachusetts anyway. Hit Ballad record over there, but didn't do much. That was just a regional hit. Pretty good B-side, though. 11 past the hour of 12 noon. N-E-W-N 12 noon, right here from 90.5 FM, your DT radio thing. Hello, hello to your face. Hope things are going well for you on this fun-loving Friday. Let's get back to the music from Freddie Cannon here for a little while longer with this one.

Summertime, number 20 for him. Summertime on as number 20 on WJIM in Lansing, Michigan. And the one before that, All American Girl, was Hitbound on WLEE. But I told you it was in Massachusetts. I lied. It's not. It's in Richmond, Virginia. So there you go. So now we're out of his home state and getting some regional hits in various other places. So that last one hit, like I said, in Lansing, Michigan on WJIM. So there you go. That's pretty good stuff. 14 minutes past the hour of 12 noon, and we don't have a break for another couple songs, so let's go ahead and just continue on here. You know this one, of course, Action, theme song for Where the Action Is for years.

0: Little Bitty Korean, Hitbound on WIRL. And, of course, Action before that, the theme song to that Dick Clark show, Where the Action Is. It was on ABC every afternoon. And on the in the afternoons here on the West Coast, it was on at 4:30, right after Dark Shadows. So there you go. Where the Action Is, the theme song for that show, Action, from Freddie Cannon. A show, of course, hosted by Dick Clark. Yeah, some good memories from, about 60-plus years ago. Pretty amazing it goes that far back, huh? Almost 19 past the hour of 12 noon. I'm not ready to go with my... Well, here, I know what we'll do. Let's just plug in what we call a bonus spot, and let's do this. He said,
1: "Hey students, there are things you can do to stay safe from the flu. 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If you don't feel well, you might have to stay home for a while so you don't make others sick. This message has been brought to you by 90.5 KSJS.
0: All right, thank you very much, my dear. And I've got Ross in the KSJS other room, and let's go to Ross over there and see what's going on in the Mike Adams Lounge. Ross, what's happening, old buddy?
2: Hey there, Dennis. How are you?
0: Hey, here you are.
2: Enjoying that Freddie Cannon tribute. Wow, nonstop Freddie Cannon
0: music.
2: Pretty
0: cool.
2: That was quite
0: still
2: a treat.
0: Doing it.
2: And we're paying tribute, of course, to the late Freddie Cannon, who
0: yes,
2: passed away
0: last Saturday.
2: Just this past week. Then after that, regular oldies but goodies will hit your face, but first a quick reminder.
0: All right, what do you got?
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2: Don't touch that dial.

Oh, yeah. The dedication song from Freddie Cannon. And before that, we heard, let's see if I can remember what we heard. It was actually Hitman on WIRL in Peoria, Illinois. And like a dummy, I've already forgotten the title, but I will get that for you. But we just heard, of course, the dedication song. And let's take a listen to this one.

Freddie Cannon down at Fenway Park out of 2007, something that the Boston Red Sox fans, of course, dug a lot. And that was supposed to be our final song, but I played, and actually, sometimes I do this earlier in the special, I waited all the way to the end to jump out of sequence. So that was supposed to be our last one. It isn't, but we got the next one. Rock and Roll ABCs is the last one, and I'll try to tell you what we heard at the end of this. I'll try to give you the last four songs. Way back there, we did hear Little Bitty Korean. That was the one that was big in Peoria on WIRL. And we also heard the dedication song. And let's see, now we've heard Down at Fenway Park, and let's go ahead and hear this one. This is called Rock and Roll ABCs. This will be our final Freddie Cannon tune for the day.

there he is, Freddie Cannon there, and the Rock and Roll ABCs from 1974. And, of course, we already heard down at Fenway Park, which we weren't supposed to have heard until after the Rock and Roll ABCs, but yours truly got the cuts out of sequence like a dummy. But there you go, Rock and Roll ABCs preceded by down at Fenway Park, and we also had the dedication song, and, of course, Little Bitty Korean going back four songs. So that's what you heard, and that kind of winds things up today. I want to, by the way, send out a hello to Saturday Sue, the lovely and talented Saturday Sue from Redwood City Gary. So there you go, Redwood City Gary wanting to say hi to Saturday Sue. I'm going to send out a hello to her, too. I have not heard from Saturday Sue in ages. I'm not sure she likes me anymore, but yeah, you know, we'll have to see what happens with that. But I haven't heard from her in ages. Nah, she's probably just been busy. But anyway, I haven't heard from her in a while, and I guess Gary hasn't, so he wants to send out a hello to her, and why not? Always good to say hi to Saturday Sue. We'll get her in here in the studio again sometime and get her on the radio. She hasn't been here for a while. Well, there goes our Freddie Cannon thing. That was about an hour and a half. That's about what I guess. I thought it might go a little over that. But an hour and a half of Freddie Cannon music. Hope you liked the heck out of that, because I sure did. A lot of good stuff in the last hour and a half, by golly. It is the Terry program, and it is 12:31 right now, and it is time to get back to just some of the regular oldies. Things that sound like this. With my voice, it right. Ben Miller. City, don't you?

The Triads, and that's a neat song called Big and Fat. It's subtitled Billy Womp, but yeah, Big and Fat, pretty good stuff. That's a kind of a cool song. You don't get to hear that one too often. It is the DT Radio Mess, and we're messing things up here all the way up until 2 o'clock this afternoon. That leaves us about another hour and 25 minutes to do that. Let's see, we heard Big and Fat. We heard Bette Midler and In the Mood right before that, so that kind of gets you all caught up on what we've heard the last few minutes. And let's go over to CD2 and take a listen to this.

0: Oh, I was across the room. There you go, Jay and the Americans. And When You Dance, right here from 90.5 FM KSJS. We got about 20 minutes right now in front of the hour of 1 o'clock in the South Bay. And let's see, I believe I'm supposed to do this for you.
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1: 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Here at 90.5 KSJS San Jose, we keep fresh needles on that wicked, wicked wax. Mm-hmm. That's right, 24 hours a day, 7 days a week, 365 days a year, nonstop. Hey man, you better give me back my needle for somebody get hurt up in here. I always keep my needles clean because by sharing them, you might get some disease, heartburn,
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There they are, the Safaris, and that is, the believe it or not, the B-side of Image of a Girl. Now, Image of a Girl, quite a different sounding song from that one. That's the B-side called Four Steps to Love, and that was number 7 on KFXM in San Bernardino, 590, he tried to say, on your AM dial. At least it was back then. I think, I've forgotten if the callers are still KFXM. I don't think they are. I'm not sure. I'll have to check that out. 590 in San Bernardino, definitely still on the air, but I don't think it's KFXM anymore. And it's certainly probably not worth listening to. It was probably, a talk station or Ethnic or something that's not too listenable. I haven't really checked it out lately to see what they're doing. I don't get them that well up here. I used to get them off and on when I was a kid. I got KMEN, the other station, a little better. That was their competitor over on 1290, and that one came in up here pretty well. Not great, but better than the 590 did. And that's funny, because 590 on the lower part of the band, you'd think it would come in reasonably well up here. But they must have been directional at night, is my guess, because they didn't come in all that well up here. But anyway, that's the story on San Bernardino. Came in on KFXM. That one, that record there, number 7 on KFXM. 16 before 1 o'clock in the South Bay. And how about this one? Dwayne Eddy. Number 4 record for him in 1960, Because They're Young, on a Terry radio thing for a Fun Loving Friday.

0: Dwayne Eddy, Because They're Young, a big record for him, number four in 1960, right here from 90.5 FM KSJS. How about a neat one from Johnny Burnett that you don't get to hear very often next? You probably haven't heard this in a while. It's called The Big Rock Candy Mountain. All he got there was a B-side for him and only got the number 102 in 1960. But check it out, Big Rock Candy Mountain, Johnny Burnett.
1: Up in the Big Rock Candy Mountain, the cops have wooden legs. The bulldogs all have rubber teeth, and the hens lay soft-boiled eggs. The farmer's loft is full of hay.

0: in the big rock, Candy Mountain. The cops have wooden legs. The hens lay soft-boiled eggs. The jails are made of tin. The women outnumber the men.
1: And just talking to Ross on the telefono. Yeah, there you go. That's actually Dorsey. I said Dorsey, and then I said Johnny. But no, it's actually Dorsey. Dorsey Burnett and the Big Rock Candy Mountain right here from 90.5 FM KSJS. And I have a message for you.
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1: All right, thank you very much, my dear. And don't forget to check out my pal, your pal, everybody's pal, because she's just a nice gal. Yes, a nice gal, everybody's pal. A little radio poetry. Anyway, that would be Jazz Cat, or Miss Cat. Miss Cat and her cradle. Miss Cat's cradle. Or sometimes we like to call it Miss Crate's cattle. But at any rate, check it out on Monday night. It's a neat program. Miss Cat's Cradle. The Cat's Cradle with Miss Cat, formerly the Jazz Cat. Still is the Jazz Cat, basically. And she'll bring you some of the latest releases from some of the new albums that came out this week. And she'll bring you some cool jazz classics, of course. And even the Power Hour at 9 o'clock. So all sorts of reasons to check out Miss Cat and the Cat's Cradle Monday night at 6 right here at 90.5 FM right after Celluloid Dreams. And the weather looking pretty good, as a matter of fact. It's really not looking bad at all. It's going to be sunny and warm for the next week or so. Daytime highs in the upper, daytime highs in the 80s, actually, and nighttime lows in the upper 50s and low 60s. Right now, we have 77 WABC degrees.

Etta James, All She Could Do Is Cry. That's right. All I Could Do Is Cry. The title of that one. That one got to, what did that get to? I just had the chart action in front of me. All I Could Do Is Cry. Well, I'll get the chart. Get the chart action for you. Boy, I just had it. It just slipped right out of the old memory bank. That's ridiculous. But, oh, yes, it was number 13 on the R&B charts, I believe. And number 13 pop and 2 R&B. I think that's right. 13 pop and 2 R&B. I will check that and let you know for sure. But a good one. All I Could Do Is Cry from Etta James. Let's check this one out. This is a pretty cool song, too. Bobby Freeman. I do the shimmy, shimmy, baby, when I walk down the street.

0: Shimmy, shimmy, Bobby Freeman doing the shimmy, shimmy, baby. And that, of course, is number 37 in 1960. All I Could Do Is Cry, Etta James, number 33 on the pop charts and 2 on the R&B charts in 1960. So now you're all caught up on all that sort of cool stuff. And let's see, we got some Peter, Paul, and Mary coming up next. But before we do that, I'm going to have my pal, Bob Daniels, break the radio station. So here we go. Let's hear you break the station there, Bobby. Well, more music, but not before this.
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2: Everybody on this side to the right is in the in-group. Everybody to the left, you're in the out-group. The part that the in-group sings is very simple. The reason for that is that the in-group itself is very simple. I'll sing it once, then join in with me.

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The out group... Here's your part. I'll sing it for you.

with your part, I'd put with your part. Every time we sing it, there once, it's with parts.

Yeah, Peter, Paul, and Mary there, and Oh, Rock My Soul. That's the live version, and actually the hit version. Probably on the air, they played probably part one in a lot of cases. They didn't play the entire 5.5 minutes, I wouldn't imagine. But there you go. That's what we gave you, the full version there, the full song, all 5.5 minutes of Oh, Rock My Soul, right here from 90.5 FM KSJS, your DT Radio Mess. We're messing things up pretty good for another hour up until 2 o'clock, so my buddy Somerset gets in here.

0: wasn't a sound. Over in the corner stood a bad man Brown. Brown smiled and grinned. He said, my friend,
1: he's just forward in a while.

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And before that, of course, we had the Olympics and Big Boy Pete. That's what we heard in the last few minutes. A couple of good ones there for you from 90.5 FM, KSJS. DT in your ears, about 10 and a half past the hour of 1 o'clock right now. Here's Hartsfield.

0: It's a group called Hartsfield, and it's a good song called Music Eyes. That's not one you hear very often. Number 95 on the pop charts, number 40 AC in 1974. Now, if I'd have looked ahead, I would have seen there was another Beach Boys cut coming up. We could have done a double play, but we'll do something weird. We'll have two Beach Boys with Hartsfield sandwiched in between. So let's go back to the Beach Boys. We just heard I Can Hear Music a couple of minutes ago. Let's go back and listen to I Get Around with a bunch of session stuff. You'll eventually get to the master take of I Get Around, but they got some neat session stuff at the front of this. So let's check it out. Beach Boys and I Get Around out of 64 from 90.5 FM KSJS.
1: All right, here we go. Just, Ray, start the verse on letter A, Ray and Carl. One, two, three, go.

The Monkees and Teardrop City, going back to 1969 for that one. I know I got the number 56 on the charts, but a pretty good one. Nevertheless, Teardrop City right here on the Terry Program for Fun Loving Friday. This is a good one. Steeler's Wheel, 90.5 KSJS. It's called Star. No, it's not about me. I'm not a star.

0: Steelers Wheel and Star, number 20. Let's see, what is it? Let's get this right. Number 29 on the U.S. pop chart, 6 on the AC charts. They haven't even got the number 25 in the U.K. Did pretty well over there, too. Reasonably well. So there you go. Good one from Steelers Wheel. 21 past the hour of 1 o'clock in the afternoon. And I've got Ross in the Mike Adams Lounge over there. Ross, what's happening in the Mike Adams Lounge? Old buddy, anything exciting happening over there?
1: Hey there, Dennis. Here I am in the Mike
0: Adams
1: Lounge.
0: Buddy. Yeah,
1: thank you for that great Freddie Cannon tribute last hour.
0: A lot of fun, huh?
1: A lot of songs I did know, a lot of songs I didn't know.
0: Yeah, some good ones.
1: Paying tribute to Freddie, who passed away this past week.
0: Yeah, unfortunately.
1: We have more oldies but goodies on the way, but first a quick reminder.
0: All right, what do you got?
1: If you love a blend of music and history, well, you might be familiar with the name Beethoven. Well, over on the fifth floor of San Jose State's Martin Luther King Library sits the Beethoven exhibit. 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This message is brought to you by the staff of 90.5 KSJS.
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Oh, the Grassroots, singing about those loving things, baby. That was number 49 for them in 1969. And Elvis with A Mess of Blues, just in front of that one, number 32 and for him in 1960. It is the DT Radio Mess. Hello to your face. I'll be here for about another half hour. Is that right? Yeah, another 31 minutes, and then my buddy Somerset comes in here, and he'll take you with, he'll take you all the way up until 6 o'clock with a lot of cool stuff. He's always got a lot of neat stuff happening on his program, so check it out this afternoon. Don't forget to do that at 2 o'clock, Somerset, right after we get out of here at 90.5 FM KSJS. Here's Bob Dylan.

And there you go. Music from Bob Dylan and the Band, number 44 in 1974. On a night like this. Pretty good one. That's one you don't hear too often. And the next one's also here. I'm sorry. The next one is also one you don't hear too often. He tried to say carefully. And this is by a guy named Danny Reed, I believe it is. I'll check that for you. It's either Danny or Denny. But Danny Reed, A Teenager Feels It Too. Let's check this one out on 90.5 FM KSJS.

1910, Fruit Gum Company and Indian Giver right here from 90.5 FM KSJS. Of course, Denny Reed right in front of that. A Teenager Feels It Too. Kind of a neat song. I haven't heard that one in a little while. 23 minutes in front of the hour of 2 o'clock. I got one more at least before we can get to our break. So let's go ahead and go over here to CD3 and see what the heck we got. Ah, sounds like Cher. That's because it is at 90.5 FM.

0: Oh, sure, the Dark Lady. Kind of getting rid of that other guy on the scene there. Or that other gal, I should say. The other gal on the scene. So she has her guy and got rid of the Dark Lady. I guess that works. If there's cheating going on, I guess that is one way to handle it. I wouldn't handle it that way. I don't want to shoot somebody and spend the rest of my life in jail. But yeah, that's just me. Anyway, it's... And who knows if any of that happened. It's just a song. You know, what the heck? Probably none of that happened anyway. 19 minutes in front of the hour of... 19 before 2 already. Boy, the day has kind of passed pretty quickly, hasn't it? And I don't have my next promo in the machine. Oh, my goodness. All right, well, let's just put this one in and hope for the best.
1: Hello. Hello.
0: Hi, Tibby.
1: Is this thing on?
2: Yeah, it's on, Mr. Cipriano. We're ready for you.
1: And now... Here's our host to tell you more about what's coming up next.
2: Sorry, there isn't any host. That's why we have you to talk about that.
1: Hold it right there. Don't touch that podcasting control lever.
2: I'm sorry, this isn't a podcast. It's,
1: Hey, you know, we have lots of important things to say, but, now, first the news.
2: What the hell are you talking about? And where did this music come from?
1: Now. Let's rejoin our regularly scheduled podcast.
2: This isn't a f***ing podcast, do you understand? You know what? Screw it. I don't even know why we hired you. You can just go. I can do this promo myself.
1: 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We'll be here next time. 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
2: 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God, voice actors.

And there they are, the Rascals with Heaven. That was the number 39 record for them in 69. And the Bowmarks clapping their hands right before that one. And that got to number 45 in 1960. And right now, how about some music from the DeFranco family? Why not, huh?

0: Abracadabra, the Bob DeFranco family. No, I'm just kidding. It's just the DeFranco family. No Bob in there. And that's called Abracadabra, number 32 for them in 1974, right here on the Terry program, where we only got about, nine more minutes. 9 more minutes until 2 o'clock. 9 away from Somerset.
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0: And the weather looking pretty good, as a matter of fact, for the next week or so. We are going to have daytime highs in the 80s and nighttime lows in the upper 50s and 60s. It's going to be pretty darn nice. In fact, it's going to get even a little warmer. We'll get up about the mid to upper 80s next weekend. But for the next 6 days, just nice. Like I said, nice and sunny with daytime highs in the 80s, overnight lows in the upper 50s, low 60s. Right now, 79 KSJS degrees.
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0: The Bee Gees at 1967 on the Terry program. To Love Somebody.

0: down.
1: Why?
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1: Not again.
0: Never mind. Now look, fellas, this is a pretty song, so let's try not to goof it up. Are you ready, Simon?
1: Sure, let's go.
0: All set, Theodore?
1: Hot dog.

Oh, brilliant guy, very creative guy, Ross Bagdasarian. Ross Bagdasarian Sr., better known as Dave Seville. Dave Seville and the Chipmunks and Alvin's Harmonica got to number three in 1959. That's a situation where the dad was great at it. The son tried to follow in his dad's footsteps, and Ross Jr. failed pretty miserably, in my opinion. He didn't do a very good job with the junior chipmunks, as it were. But anyway, enough of that. I got to get out of here. My buddy Somerset is up next. He's not going to play any chipmunk records, I don't think. But he's up next anyway. And I will see you tomorrow night at 10 o'clock. Until then, remember, keep a smile on your face. It makes them wonder what you've been up to. That's right. Brian Hyland taking us home and his version of tragedy at 90.

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Coming up right now is Doing It Right by Daft Punk and Panda Bear. Stay tuned for that and more only here on 90.5 FM KSJS San Jose. Doing it right.

Hello, hello, you're listening to 90.5 FM KSJS San Jose. What you just heard was Sun's Irupt by Neon Indian. Before that, Addict by Wire1 and Lumi. Next up, or before Addict, we had Doing It Right by Daft Punk featuring Panda Bear. Next up is PQC, Bass Victim Edit, originally by Dane. So stay tuned for that and more only here on 90.5 FM KSJS San Jose. For those of you who don't know, my name is Somerset, and the show is Ontological Pursuit. It's on every Friday from 2 p.m. to 6 p.m., and I play a wide variety of electronic music. I also interview some underground electronic artists, and I can post those on my YouTube channel. Recently, I interviewed Dollhouse, and that one's up on the Somerset YouTube channel, S-A-M-A-R-S-E-T. And we also interviewed I Love You Kimchi, which is on the KSJS Electronic Instagram at KSJS Electronic. Yeah. So check out that I Love You Kimchi interview for sure. It's right on our Instagram. Just do a little bit of reading. Yep. Next up, PQC Bass Victim Edit by Dane, originally.

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2: 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That's right. What you just heard was West Toronto by Dill26. He works with Luke Man on a lot of production stuff. And then Dill26 is the rapper. Before that, Dane and Bass Victim with the PQC Bass Victim Edit. Next up is Left, Right, Up, Down by Ali RQ. 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Bye-bye. Woo.

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0: Hello, hello, you're listening to 90.5 FM KSHO San Jose, which you just heard before. This was Ex-Girlfriend by Neon Indian. Playing in the background right now is Heart Release by Neon Indian. And next up will be Obsessed by Jersey, which you got a little snippet of right before this, before the PSA we played. But we'll play the full thing shortly. Stay tuned for that and more only here on 90.5 FM KSHO San Jose. Bye-bye.
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1: 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That's right. What you just heard was Five More Hours, the Mao remix by De Oro, originally. Next up is Pretty Sick with Home to Hide. 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Bye-bye. Ooh.

Hello, hello. You're listening to 90.5 FM KSHS San Jose. What you just heard was Vitalia Franca with Beneviento. Before that, Guns and Bombs with Crossover Appeal, the radio edit. Before that, There's People by Garrett Caramel. Next up, Give Life Back to Music by Daft Punk. And for those of you who don't know, my name is Somerset, and the show is Ontological Pursuit. Yes. I don't know if you could hear me properly. Let me check real quick. You kind of could. Okay, we'll believe you could. Yeah, so that's all there was to that. Yeah, I'm on every Friday from 2 p.m. to 6 p.m., and I play a wide variety of electronic music. Stay tuned for that and more only here on 90.5 FM, KSHS, San Jose. Bye-bye.

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1: 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That's right. What you just heard is 1, 2, 3, 4, the Van Shitek remix, originally by Feist. Next up is Versailles on Fire, demo by Princess Ketamine. 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Bye. Bye.

0: Red Cross would like to take this time to remind you to not share needles. 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
0: Ew, like, oh my gosh, what was that? It wasn't no KSJS, cuz here at 90.5 KSJS San Jose, we keep fresh needles on that wicked, wicked wax. Mm-hmm. That's right, 24 hours a day, 7 days a week, 365 days a year, nonstop. Hey man, you better give me back my needle or somebody get hurt up in here. I always keep my needles clean because by sharing them, you might get some disease, heartburn,
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4: 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Keep that dial locked. What you just heard before this was a bit of Now What Remix by Dusk Driven. We'll play more of that later. But next up is Tropic Cool by Bright Violet. Yeah, shout out to Bright Violet. He recently commented on an Instagram post that KSJS Electronic made. Well, we also had him in the studio for an interview, I believe this year, early this year. And yeah, very awesome guy. Shout out to Bright Violet. Yeah, but he just dropped an EP called Stun Gun, and this song, Tropic Cool, that's coming up next, is off of that. 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Bye-bye.
3: Woo.

0: You're at a busy mall, thinking of all the shopping you have to do and where you're going to have lunch. Suddenly, you see someone leave a shopping bag behind, and it looks like there's a package inside wrapped in duct tape. That can't be right. What should you do?
1: It's a perfect day for a ball game. You're starving and crave a hot dog. Hey, what's that guy doing under the bleachers? Did he just leave his bag? Are you just being paranoid? You don't want to scare your kids, but it just doesn't seem right. What should you do?
2: We all play a role in keeping our community safe. If you see something suspicious, say something to local authorities.
3: If you see something, say something is used with the permission of the New York MTA.
4: Heads up, you've got a blast from the past heading your way. 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What you just heard was It's a Dream, featuring Lil Uzi Vert, the Umru remix, originally by Snowstrippers. Before that, Tropicool by Bright Violet. Next up is Our Song, featuring Miss HK Boa by HK Boa. Stay tuned for that more only here on 90.5 FM, KSJS San Jose. Bye-bye.

Hello, hello, you're listening to 90.5 FM KSHS San Jose. What you just heard was The Game of Love by Daft Punk. Before that, I'm Probably Perfect. I don't remember who made that song, but it's from SoundCloud. So if you look up I'm Probably Perfect and you look for something that sounds like that, you'll probably find it. I hope. Next up is Dear Cupid with Did It Like That featuring Baby Morocco. Yeah. And for those who don't know, my name is Somerset, and the show is on every Friday from 2 p.m. to 6 p.m., and the show is called Ontological Pursuit. Yes, yes. I play a wide variety of electronic music, and I interview some underground electronic artists. Speaking of, I just interviewed, or just posted, the interview with I Love You Kimchi on the @KSJS Electronic Instagram. And we also, on the same day, I did an interview with Dollhouse. That one's posted on Somerset on YouTube, SAMARSET on YouTube, if you want to watch that interview. Yeah, that's all there is to it. Next up, Dear Cupid, Baby Morocco with Did It Like That. Bye-bye. Woo!

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2: 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That's right. What you just heard before this was Mother of Hard, parentheses, Why You Got My Swag On by Kim J. Before that, Dear Cupid and Baby Morocco with Did It Like That. That one's on SoundCloud. Next up is Clark Kent to Rockefeller by Prada IRL. 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Woo! Bye.

when I was 15, 16, when I really started to play guitar, I definitely wanted to become a musician. It was almost impossible because the dream was so big that I didn't see any chance, because I was living in a little town, was studying. And when I finally broke away from school and became a musician, I thought, well, now I may have a little bit of a chance, because all I really wanted to do is music, and not only play music, but compose music. At that time in Germany, in 69, 70, they had already discotheques. So I would take my car, would go to a discotheque, sing maybe 30 minutes. I think I had about 7-8 songs. I would partially sleep in the car because I didn't want to drive home. And that helped me for about almost 2 years to survive in the beginning. I wanted to do an album with the sounds of the 50s, the sounds of the 60s, of the 70s, and then have a sound of the future. And I said, wait a second, I know the synthesizer. Why don't I use the synthesizer, which is the sound of the future? And I didn't have any idea what to do, but I knew I needed a click. So we put a click on the 24 track, which then was synced to the Moog modular. I knew that could be a sound of the future, but I didn't realize how much the impact would be. My name is Giovanni Giorgio, but everybody calls me Giorgio.

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So nobody told me what to do, and there was no preconception of what to do.

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1: 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We were going to murder you. 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
2: 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That's right. That was actually yesterday that happened. What you just heard before this, though, was Circuit Snob with Screaming Infidelity's Rebuild, originally by Dashboard Confessional. Before that, Massive by Gregor McMurray and Uffy. And next up is Three Loves You by Three. Stay tuned for that and more only here on 90.5 FM KSJS San Jose. Bye. Bye. Woo.